0: The coalition is accusing One Nation of being all over the shop when it comes to its migration policy. Leader Pauline Hanson has had to step in to clarify the minor party's net migration target would be about 130,000, contradicting her own MP David Farley, who said the target would be not too different from the Labor government. Shadow Defence Minister James Patterson says it's not the first time Ms Hanson has been forced to clarify policy details.
1: It's very typical of One Nation. They talk a really big game when it comes to issues like migration, but they fall down on the details, and it is yet more evidence of why they're just not fit to govern.
0: The Australian Border Force has revealed the four Canberra servos targeted as part of a crackdown on illicit tobacco. James Wybrow reports.
2: Metro Petroleum Service stations in Mitchell, Scullin, Phillip and Farrah were all raided as part of the national operation. Region media reports officers seized over 15,000 cigarette sticks, 150 grams of loose leaf tobacco, 451 vapes and 480 nicotine pouches from these locations. Across the country, over 100,000 cigarette sticks, 5 kilos of loose-leaf tobacco, 1,440 vapes and 530 nicotine pouches and one prohibited weapon were seized. Metro Petroleum has strongly denied any involvement in the selling of illegal tobacco and the owners have not been accused of any wrongdoing. James Wybrow, Capital Radio News.
0: Canberrans will get a chance to experience new contemporary art next month as part of the Territory's biennial art festival. Returning for its sixth edition, the festival invites artists from across Australia and internationally to present their works beginning on September 11th. Creative producer Tegan Garnett says a number of sites across town will be hosting exhibitions. And Canberra will be the first stop on American singer, songwriter, composer and pianist Ben Folds' 2027 Australian Orchestra Tour early next year. In the first concert of Canberra Symphony Orchestra's 2027 season, Folds will reimagine his beloved songbook, performing at Llewellyn Hall on Friday 22nd and Saturday the 23rd of January, being his first performances with the orchestra.
3: Sports update.
0: The PNG Chiefs have added another marquee name to their roster for their inaugural season in 2028. Joey Manu will return to the NRL, signing a two-year deal. Meanwhile, the West Tigers have held on for their best win of the year, upsetting the Roosters 25-24. Jock Madden kicked the winning field goal after a late comeback by the Roosters threatened to hand the Tigers a ninth straight loss. The Canberra Brave have gone down to the Melbourne Mustangs in their final regular game of the season. It was a close finish with the Mustangs just pipping the Brave 5-4. The Brave now sit third on the ladder and will go up against the sixth place Sydney Bears on Friday. And in the AFLW, the Swans beat the Bombers 66-42 in front of a record crowd at the SCG. And that's the latest news update from the Capital Radio Newsroom.
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0: Mostly sunny today, going for a top of 19. Rain tomorrow and 16 degrees. 18 on Wednesday and a shower or two. Then 17 on Thursday and cloud clearing for a sunny afternoon. Right now, it's 12 degrees in Nichols, 12 degrees in Lynham, and it's 12 degrees in Gilmore.
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It is the home of the classic breakfast with Holmesy and Gemma back tomorrow morning. And when they play The Secret Sound, it's worth $1,800. Now, that's a lot of money. 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

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On our next show, Dr. Brad Tucker will be joining me from Mount Stromlo Observatory. I'll have $1,800 up for grabs with The Secret Sound, and you'll get another shot to get on the standby list for our next superstar experience. 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
3: Hello there, Rob Duckworth this morning, and I'm tending to think, what is this, National Jeff Day? I had a Jeff as my person to put on the standby list after nine this morning, and now I've got Jeff from Richardson. Hey, Jeff, how are you?
4: Thanks, Rob, yourself?
3: Good. Now, you're keen to go where? Do you want to go to Paris to see Brian Adams, or do you want to go to London and see Duran Duran?
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3: Yeah, the boss has spoken. Hey, Jeff, you're on the standby list. You can't be on there twice, so good luck.
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From a classic 2CA, Joe Cocker and Feeling All Right. Hello there, Rob Duckworth this morning. Big song from the 70s that was, and that's the decade we're going to check out just after midday today for our 10 from then.

0: going to play you the 10 biggest songs everyone in Canberra was buying this week back in 1978. Got first Holden Commodore that year, cost $6,513. The album of the year was Saturday Night Fever. And I didn't know this, but the World Wildlife Fund was actually set up in Australia back in 1978. We're going to check out that year just after midday today. Thanks to the Kosciuszko Chalet Hotel in Charlton Pass, you can experience all-inclusive luxury in a snowbound paradise. Bee Gees and Billy Joel, they're up next.
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0: 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Part of a 30-minute music marathon. Elton John and Kiki D, Berlin. Also Thin Lizzy, 30-minute music marathons all day today.
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7: It's 15 degrees in Canberra, mostly sunny today, going for a top of 19. From the Capital Radio Newsroom, good morning. I'm Tia Priest-Willamott. Reactions continue to the news that the ACT government is set to join the National Gun Buyback Scheme. There are reportedly more than 7,000 firearms licence holders and about 23,000 firearms in the territory. Independent member for Kurrajong, Thomas Emerson, says there's a lot of uncertainty around the scheme.
8: Whether things like ammunition and accessories will be included or not, the announcement I've seen doesn't clarify that, which I think is a critical point. I met with the Sporting Shooters Association last week to discuss this and the measures that they actually really want to see introduced to reduce the risk of gun violence in the ACT.
7: One Nation MP Barnaby Joyce claims his colleague misspoke when he suggested the party's migration intake would not be too different from Labor. David Farley says One Nation would cap net overseas migration at 130,000, but the figure doesn't include all visa classes. It would mean the minor party's real target is closer to 230,000, but Mr. Joyce has told Seven Mr. Farley is not right.
9: It is 130,000. We've been saying it all along. It's 130,000. It's 130,000. It's 130,000 net overseas migration. And sometimes, you know, things like NOM, it's an acronym. You've got to get it right.
7: Have you seen missing 13-year-old girl Kalia Foote? Kalia has not been seen or heard from since 2 p.m. yesterday and was last seen in Belconnen. There's a photo of Kalia on ACT Policing Facebook page and website, with anyone who has seen her urged to contact ACT Policing. The University of Canberra and the ACT government have agreed to explore the establishment of a dual sector institution as they work on a shared vision for post-secondary education. The new statement of intent is being unveiled today, outlining six shared priorities for the university. The Australian government is being urged to step in to stop unregulated extraction of minerals from the floor of the Pacific Ocean. A Lowley Institute paper has raised concern that some Pacific nations may become dependent on individual agreements with Chinese or American companies. Pacific Islands Program Research Fellow Dr. Connor Graham says Australia must step up.
10: Step one is to champion a Pacific-led governance framework with some minimum standards on deep sea mining, you know, minimum environmental standards, liability standards, things like that.
7: And skin cancer experts are warning young Australians against social media advice that promotes poor sun safety. There are fears growing online trends promoting sun tanning will prompt a spike in melanoma rates. Associate Professor Michael Stapelberg says it's important to follow medical advice.
11: Really educate young individuals on their skin cancer risks if they are tanning and burning their skin, particularly later on in life. Also, if they have risk factors for skin cancer, particularly melanoma, to actively encourage them to get a skin check.
1: Sports update.
7: The minor premiership race has been blown open by the Roosters' 25-24 loss to the Tigers. Meanwhile, the Warriors and Panthers now neck and neck with two rounds to go, separated by just 1 point in difference. In cricket, Pat Cummins is giving no guarantees of Marnus Lebashane being part of October's tour of South Africa. The 32-year-old hasn't scored a test century since 2023. The test captain says selectors will meet in the coming weeks.
12: He's not scored the runs he would have liked. You know, I did say a couple of days ago, and I think it still stands, he's been batting fantastically well, kind of off the field, but it doesn't mean much. You've got to kind of convert that into runs out there.
7: And Lando Norris has made it back-to-back Formula One wins, taking out the Dutch Grand Prix. Oscar Piastri finished in sixth position. And that's the latest from the Capital Radio Newsroom.
1: 2CA's four-day forecast for Canberra.
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7: Mostly sunny today, going for a top of 19. Rain tomorrow and 16 degrees. 18 on Wednesday and a shower or two, then 17 on Thursday and cloud clearing for a sunny afternoon. Right now, it's 15 degrees in Fraser, 15 degrees in Barton, and it's 15 degrees in Western Creek.
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Forever Classic 2CIA, the home of Classic Breakfast with Holmesy and Gemma, back tomorrow morning. Secret Sound, that's worth $1,800. We're also the home of the next Superstar Experience. Do you want to go to London to see Duran Duran, or do you want to go to Paris and see Bryan Adams? The choice is yours. You've got to get on the standby list. Your cue to call is coming up within 30 minutes.

it's Gem from the Classic Breakfast. On our next show, Dr. Brad Tucker will be joining me from Mount Stromlo Observatory. I'll have $1,800 up for grabs with the secret sound, and you'll get another show.

Forever Classic 2CA. It's another one of our 30-minute music marathons. G'day, Rob Duckworth this morning. On the way, I've got Heart, also The Doors, but first up, this one from Michael Sembello.

deciding? Duran Duran in London or Bryan Adams in Paris? Your first decision is to get on the standby list. And your next chance is coming up soon. Forever Classic 2CA.

0: Forever Classic 2CA. There goes another one of our 30-minute music marathons wrapped up with The Doors and Touch Me. Rob Duckworth this morning. Now at midday, we're going to play our 10 from then. We've got lined up the 10 biggest songs that everyone in Canberra was buying this week back in 1978. Now, that was the year that we got our first Holden Commodore. First one was released, and that beast cost you $6,513. The album of the year at the Grammys back in 1978 was Saturday Night Fever. And I didn't know this, but the World Wildlife Fund was set up in Australia back in 1978. That's the year we're going to check out just after midday today. John Lennon and Cher, they're coming up next. Oh, yeah, you want to get on the standby list? The next Superstar Experience, do you want to go to either London for Duran Duran or Paris for Bryan Adams? Your cue to call is coming up in a couple of minutes.
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3: Hello there, Rob Duckworth this morning. Time to put another one of our listeners on the standby list to go to Paris or to London. Our next superstar experience, Diane, is in Dunlop. Hey, Diane, how are you?
4: Hi, I'm good, thanks.
3: Excellent. Now, we were talking off air before and you were pretty definite. You love Paris, but you want to go and see Duran Duran in London. Were you, like, a really big fan?
4: Oh, I was, yeah. I liked them a lot.
3: Yeah. So, was yeah, or still are?
4: Still am. Yes.
3: Okay. Yeah. Well, if you win the trip and you go to see them in London, you are a fan, okay?
4: Sounds good. Fingers crossed.
3: So there you go. Diane from Dunlop is on the standby list to go and see. Well, she wants to go and see Duran Duran live in London. It's your choice. 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
13: It's 17 degrees in Canberra, mostly sunny today, going for a top of 19. From the Capital Radio Newsroom, good afternoon. I'm Tia Priest-Willamott. The Canberra Liberals have slammed the Federal Health Minister, demanding the Albanese government dump its plan to axe the higher private health insurance rebate for Australians aged 65 and over. The opposition highlighting that the ACT already has one of the highest private health insurance rates in the country and that pulling the rebate risks pushing more patients into the already stretched public hospitals. Nick Tyrrell, the Liberal Senate candidate for the ACT, says this is a terrible idea.
14: It's a terrible cut because older Australians, older Canberrans who've paid their whole life for private health insurance are going to quit their cover and end up on the public system, which is only going to cause waiting lists to blow out for everybody. And I think it's just fundamentally unfair.
13: The federal opposition is rejecting claims a One Nation MP made a small mistake on immigration targets. David Farley says the Minor Party would allow around 230,000 migrants into the country each year across all visa classes, but the One Nation leadership maintains Mr. Farley misspoke and annual net migration will be capped at 130,000. Shadow Home Affairs Minister John O'Dunham says they don't even know what their own policy is.
15: It wasn't a small mistake, this is true, because he went into detail. That means that party room have had a lot to say about that, and the thinking behind what David Farley says does indicate that it can't just be the 130,000.
13: Meanwhile, a new poll shows One Nation's popularity has dropped sharply while the opposition has regained ground. The latest Demos survey reveals support for the Minor Party has fallen 5 points to 24%, largely driven by a decline in female voters. The coalition's primary vote has risen to 25%, putting them just 1 point behind the federal government. More than 30 special events have been declared by the ACT government in the coming months, meaning eligible licensed venues that normally close at midnight or 1 a.m. can choose to stay open until 2 a.m. for the night. The list of special events includes Floriade Nightfest, AFL and NRL Grand Finals, the 2026 Melbourne Cup and the Spilt Milk Music Festival. The next upcoming special event is the Canberra Moon Festival, which runs from September 4th till the 6th. And Book Week is officially underway for another year with a vibrant program of stories, music, creativity and family fun inspired by this year's theme, Symphony of Stories. Libraries ACT are hosting free storytime sessions across the week to celebrate, as well as dress-up days, crafts and family-friendly activities.
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13: The ASX 200 is up 31 points at 9,090. Gold is selling at $4,615 an ounce, and one Australian dollar is buying 71.66 US cents.
16: Sports update.
13: The Perth Bears have formally confirmed the signing of outgoing Raider Corey Horsburgh. He signed a 3-year deal to play out west, leaving his deal with Canberra a year early. He's the second Raider to be recruited, joining Morgan Smithies. Meanwhile, the West Tigers have pulled off the greatest upset of the year, defeating the Sydney Roosters 25-24. And that's the latest from the Capital Radio newsroom.
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13: Mostly sunny today, going for a top of 19. Rain tomorrow and 16 degrees. 18 on Wednesday and a shower or two, then 17 on Thursday and cloud clearing for a sunny afternoon. Right now, it's 17 degrees in Casey, 17 degrees in Ainslie, and it's 17 degrees in Mawson.
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0: Hello there, Rob Duckworth this afternoon. 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

Brabbit Classic 2CA, we're playing the 10 from then, from 1978, John Mellencamp's I Need a Lover. This week on the charts back then, that was sitting at number 9, and a song from Eruption, this was at 8. I can't

Forever Classic 2CA. We're playing our 10 from then, thanks to the Kosciuszko Chalet Hotel in Charlotte Pass. Experience all-inclusive luxury in a snowbound paradise. We had Patti Smith, Because the Night. That came in at number 6. And on our 10 from then, from 1978, Frank

0: deciding? Duran Duran in London or Bryan Adams in Paris? 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
1: Number two.

And Baker Street, Forever Classic 2CA. It's our 10 from then. We're playing the 10 biggest songs on the Canberra charts this week back in 1978. So Jerry Rafferty, Baker Street, that was number two. Number one song in Canberra back then was this one from Warren Zevon, Werewolves of London, here at 2CA.

0: Classic 2CA, there goes our 10 from then. The number one song in Canberra this week back in 1978, Warren Zevon and the Werewolves of London and Jerry Rafferty's Baker Street. That was at number two. Back in 1978, we got the first Holden Commodore at a price of $6,513 and no cents. The album of the year was Saturday Night Fever from the Bee Gees. Tomorrow, we're going to look at 1987. It is our 10 from then. Thanks to the Kosciuszko Chalet Hotel in Charlotte Pass, you can experience all-inclusive luxury in a snowbound paradise. On the way, I've got Crowded House and also ABBA. And yeah, if you want to be the winner of our next superstar experience, do you want to go to London for Duran Duran or do you want to go to Paris for Bryan Adams? Just listen out for the cue to call. Another one is coming up.
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On our next show, Dr. Brad Tucker will be joining me from Mount Stromlo Observatory. I'll have $1,800 up for grabs with The Secret Sound, and you'll get another shot to get on the standby list for our next superstar experience. Catch you in the morning.

0: Forever Classic 2CA. We've got the 1 o'clock news and info coming up. That's going to be followed by these. And they're all part of a 30-minute music marathon. George Michael and Aretha Franklin. Don't Bring Me Down from ELO. And Blondie, also on the way in our 30-minute music marathon. That's coming up next.
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11: A top of 19 degrees for Canberra today. Mostly sunny, no rain from the Capital Radio Newsroom. Good afternoon. I'm Jeff Tyler. A 40-year-old man will face court today after he allegedly strangled his former partner and threatened to kill her. Tea Priest Willamott has more.
12: Yesterday morning, the man allegedly confined the woman in a room and began threatening to kill her. He then allegedly strangled her and refused to let her leave the room. When she was able to leave, she called for help and the man was arrested. If you're in this situation, when it is safe to do so, please contact police on 131 444 or 000 in an emergency or contact a support service. Tia Priest-Willamott, Capital Radio News.
11: One Nation claims an MP is still learning after he deviated from the party's official immigration policy. The party says it would cap net migration at 130,000 people, a move it claims will protect infrastructure and essential services. But MP David Farley argues that fixture excludes several major visa categories, effectively pushing the party's real target to 230,000 matching Labor. His senior colleague Barnaby Joyce has told Seven Mr. Farley misspoke and new arrivals will be capped at 130,000.
13: Show me a political career where people haven't made a mistake and I'll show you a person who's not telling the truth.
11: An announcement on remediation work on Captain's Flat is expected to be delivered next month. The New South Wales government established a $1 million community fund to help Captain's Flat residents remediate contaminated soil on private properties in July. Member for Monaro, Steve Wan, says he's been told we can expect an announcement in the next few weeks.
14: They've been talking to Queanbeyan Pallerang Regional Council. And then I'd also expect them, once they release that publicly, to take feedback from people in Captain's Flat about how they'd like to see it work as well.
11: Australia Post and Star Trek have put the call out for more than 3,500 seasonal team members across Australia and as preparations ramp up for the busy holiday and online shopping period. Here in the ACT, there are more than 20 seasonal roles available. Executive General Manager People and Culture Sue Davies says there are a variety of roles available.
15: Truck drivers and forklift operators are high on our wish list as we prepare for the busiest time of year, but we're also looking for people to join our mail and parcel processing facilities across our network, and many of those roles don't require previous experience.
11: And have you seen missing 13-year-old girl Kalia Foote? Kalia has not been seen or heard from since 2 p.m. yesterday and was last seen in Balconnen. There's a photo of Kalia on the ACT Policing Facebook page and website, with anyone who has seen her urged to contact the police headquarters.
10: Sports update.
11: Round 25 has wrapped up with the Tigers stunning the Roosters 25-24 at Allianz Stadium. Coach Benji Marshall delighted with his troops after breaking an 8-game losing streak.
16: Without sugarcoating it, we had guys like on train and trial deals, development deals in the back line, playing against a team coming first. It's I'm just proud of the effort. And probably go as far as saying, as a club, that's probably one of our best wins.
11: It sets up an exciting race for the minor premiership, with the Warriors, Panthers and Roosters all level on competition points. With 2 games to play, the Warriors are just 1 point ahead of Penrith on differential. And Brock Feeney has stolen the Supercars Sprint Cup with a dominant final race at the Ipswich Super 440. Heartbreak for Matt Payne, forced out from a winning position with engine failure midway through the race. That's the latest from the Capital Radio newsroom.
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11: A top of 19 degrees for Canberra today. Mostly sunny, no rain. Got an overnight low of 6. Rain tomorrow, a top of 16. On Wednesday, a shower or 2, a top of 18 degrees. Thursday, cloud clearing, 17.
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Hello there, Rob Duckworth this afternoon. Now, our next superstar experience. It's a good one. You get to choose. Do you go to London for Duran Duran or do you go to Paris for Bryan Adams? Quite the decision to have to make. You've got to be on the standby list, so listen out for your cue to call. And I'll tell you now, your cue to call is coming up within 25 minutes. Starship and Bryan Ferry on the way, but right

Forever Classic 2CA tomorrow morning on the Classic Breakfast. When you play the secret sound, you're actually playing for $1,800. Now everybody wants to know what that little noise is. Secret sound, there's a couple of chances for you to win the money with Holmesy and Gemma tomorrow morning. Cars and Wax on the way. It's a 30-minute music.

0: Forever Classic 2CA wrapping up another one of our 30-minute music marathons, Wax and Building a Bridge to Your Heart. We're going to do it again just after 2 this afternoon. Kathy Dinn has got 30-minute music marathons all day. But I know what you want to focus on. You want to focus on the next superstar experience. Do you want to go to Duran Duran in London or Bryan Adams in Paris? You get to decide, but you've got to be on the standby list. I'm going to tell you now, I've got a song from Bryan Adams coming up next. And at the end of this ad break, you're cue to call to go and see Bryan Adams or Duran Duran. Stick around.
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6: Got a top of 19 degrees in Canberra today, mostly sunny, from the Capital Radio Newsroom. Good afternoon, I'm Jeff Tyler. The AFL boss has confirmed the league will wait until police have completed inquiries into the Sydney Swans scandal before launching an internal probe. Five players who've been stood down won't be invited to this year's Brownlow Medal, and it's yet to be determined if they'll be eligible for the Swans' best and fairest. Police are yet to question any players as investigations continue into what happened at a Melbourne hotel. AFL Chief Executive Andrew Dillon says the league's inquiries will begin once police finish theirs.
7: Yeah, the police investigation, we don't know where that will go. And at that stage, when that's completed, the AFL will make its inquiries. I think what is clear is the Swans have taken action with the support of the AFL based on the information that is at hand now. And there's been accountability for those players that were involved last week.
6: The University of Canberra and the ACT government have agreed to explore the establishment of a dual sector institution as they work on a shared vision for post-secondary education. UC will also examine establishing an independent student union and is committed to supporting more elected members on its council. The new statement of intent is being unveiled today, outlining six shared priorities for the university covering courses offered, governance and future campus development. Future ACT policing figures have revealed a total cost of just under $630,000 has been spent for overt police operations targeting outlaw motorcycle gangs in the past 2 years. The data obtained by the Canberra Times also revealed that the latest Comancheros weekend visit in March this year cost policing about $62,000 in salaries and overtime pay. Meanwhile, a Bandidos meeting attended by 200 gang members between November 14th and 16th last year cost police nearly double in redirected resources. The Canberra Liberals have slammed the Federal Health Minister, demanding the Albanese government dump its plan to axe the higher private health insurance rebate for people aged 65 and over. The opposition highlighting the ACT already has one of the highest private health insurance rates in the country and that pulling the rebate risks pushing more patients into the already stretched public hospital system. Nick Tyrrell, the Liberal Senate candidate, says this is a terrible idea.
8: It's a terrible cut because older Australians, older Canberrans who've paid their whole life for private health insurance are going to quit their cover and end up on the public system, which is only going to cause waiting lists to blow out for everybody. And I think it's just fundamentally unfair.
6: The ACT Property Council has joined the chorus of those supporting businesses in the city as work on the light rail has stopped. The disruptions come as a traffic management firm's certificate to work has expired. Executive Director Ashley Berry says business has absolutely struggled as it is.
9: I don't know how many of these businesses are actually going to be around in another 18 months to 2 years to reap the rewards and see the benefits of all of this chaos.
6: Also making news, several landmarks across Canberra will light up tonight to launch National Biosecurity Week. This year's week is highlighting our shared responsibility to protect Australia from biosecurity threats.
5: Sports update.
6: The Perth Bears have formally confirmed the signing of outgoing Raider Corey Horsburgh. He's signed a 3-year deal to play out west, leaving his deal with Canberra a year early. He's the second Raider to be recruited, joining Morgan Smithies. And that's the latest from the Capital Radio newsroom.
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6: A top of 19 degrees for Canberra today. Mostly sunny, no rain. Got an overnight low of 6. Rain tomorrow, a top of 16. On Wednesday, a shower or 2, a top of 18 degrees. Thursday, cloud clearing. 17.
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Well, hello there. It is Kathy Dan. It is a 30-minute music marathon, and I'm super excited. Get you on the standby list for our next superstar experience. Will it be Bryan Adams? Will it be Duran Duran?

Classic Breakfast. On our next show, Dr. Brad Tucker will be joining me from Mount Stromlo Observatory. I'll have $1,800 up for grabs with a secret sound, and you'll get another shot to get on the standby list for our next superstar experience. Catch you in the morning.

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1: 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Simply Red in Paris. Heading back to Paris, if you would like, it's your choice. We've got tickets for you to go see Bryan Adams in Paris. Or perhaps you care for Duran Duran in London. 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

0: I just love that one from the Beatles. What a great song. Here Comes the Sun. Very soon, your chance to get on the standby list to enjoy your very own superstar experience. Bryan Adams in Paris or Duran Duran in London. Wasn't it a beautiful weekend? Another beautiful day today, 19 degrees. It's going to be wet tomorrow, 16 degrees with rain. A couple of showers on Wednesday, 18 degrees. Cloud clearing and 17 for Thursday. 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
3: 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Caller number 10. Well done.
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5: Absolutely. How good is it?
3: What are you thinking? Is it Duran Duran in London? Is it Brian Adams in Paris?
5: Yep. Yep, Brian Adams, absolutely.
3: Brian Adams, why so?
5: Yep. Look, I've seen him when I was a teenager at the AIS in Canberra here.
3: Oh.
5: And that was a while ago.
3: God, when was that?
5: I'm 55 now.
3: It would have been in the 80s.
5: The numbers. Yeah. Yes, that was, maybe late
3: 80s, early 90s.
5: I would have been somewhere around there.
3: So anyway. when it was Bruce Stadium.
5: Yes.
3: I remember those days.
5: Yes. And he, you know what, he was amazing.
3: Yeah, he puts on a good show, doesn't he?
5: Oh, absolutely.
3: And imagine seeing him in Paris as well.
5: Oh, my God.
3: So nice.
5: To be Paris, Brian Adams. Oh, my God, look at us for more.
3: Well, you also get $5,000 spending money and your airfares. You want more, we'll give you more,
5: you
3: Tanya.
5: There you go.
3: Well, fantastic. Good luck for the draw. I've got you on that standby list. It really is a superstar experience of a lifetime. Thanks to Alexander Watson, Smart Solutions for Comfortable Living, alexanderwatson.com.au. 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
7: Got an overnight low of 6, rain tomorrow, a top of 16 from the Capital Radio Newsroom. Good afternoon, I'm Jeff Tyler. The opposition claims its political opponents are all over the shop when it comes to immigration policy. One Nation MP, David Farley, says when all visa categories are included, the party would allow 230,000 people to arrive each year. But his senior colleagues maintain they would strictly cap annual net migration at 130,000 people. Liberal leader Angus Taylor argues the minor party can't be trusted on the issue.
8: Our opponents are all over the shop on immigration. Only the coalition has a plan to get immigration numbers down and standards up. We have laid out how we will do that. We will cap migration based on housing supply. We'll put Australian values at the centre.
7: AFL Chief Executive Andrew Dillon insists the league doesn't have a culture problem as he faces questions for the first time following the Sydney scandal. Eddie Summerfield reports.
9: Launching the AFL Finals series under a shadow of the Sydney Swans scandal, Andrew Dillon facing questions for the first time.
10: Swans have taken action with the support of the AFL based on the information that is at hand now.
9: The five stood down Swans are yet to be questioned by police and won't be invited to this year's Brownlow Medal. The league boss insisting its own probe won't be launched until after Victoria Police has completed its investigations.
10: Again, don't want to get into hypotheticals because the police investigation will run its course.
9: Thousands of Swans fans yesterday left the doubleheader before the men's side ran out on the SCG. Dillon insisting the code doesn't have a broader cultural problem.
10: The actions of a few don't define the actions of the entire industry.
9: Eddie Summerfield, Melbourne.
7: The ACT government and the University of Canberra have strengthened their long-standing partnership under a refreshed civic partnership agreement, setting shared priorities to grow. Chief Minister Andrew Barr and University Vice-Chancellor Professor Bill Shorten have signed a new statement of intent, establishing a more direct line of accountability at the most senior level. More than 20 seasonal team members in the ACT are being recruited by Australia Post and Star Trek to help manage increasing parcel volumes. Roles include truck drivers, forklift operators, van drivers and parcel sorters.
11: Be part of a supportive team helping deliver for Australians during the busy holiday season. And it's a great way to earn extra income and learn new skills, with many seasonal team members going on to build longer term careers.
7: Sue Davies, Executive General Manager at Australia Post there. And to Victoria, five people have been arrested after police raids, including at the offices of the CFMEU as part of an investigation into information provided about secret commissions. The union headquarters in Carlton was one of six addresses where search warrants were executed this morning.
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7: Checking petrol prices around town. Unleaded, $2.03 at the 7-Eleven in Melba, $2.12 at the Ready Express in Braddon, and $2.12 at the United in Canberra.
6: Sports update.
7: Well, the stakes will be raised for the Canterbury Bulldogs when they take on the Penrith Panthers on Friday night. Sitting in ninth position, the Dogs must win their final two games and hope other results go their way. And Matilda's captain Sam Kerr has hit the crossbar as her top-placed American team, Gotham FC, was held to a nil-all draw by Angel City in the NWSL. That's the latest from the Capital Radio newsroom.
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12: Warren again checking your latest Canberra traffic and heavy going through Hume on the Monaro Highway both ways, approaching the construction site around Lanyon Drive. A Cohen accident from the past hour has been well and truly cleared. Sutton Road near Reedy Creek seems to be moving more smoothly. There is a bit of traffic about. And steady traffic through Chipley and Phillip Hindmarsh Drive and Melrose Drive as well. Census night was Tuesday, the 11th of August. There's still time to complete. In the census, every answer matters, authorised by the Australian Bureau of Statistics, Canberra. If you see any snails on our roads, give us a quick call at 1300 545 082.
1: 2CA's four-day forecast for Canberra.
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7: A top of 19 degrees for Canberra today. Mostly sunny, no rain. Got an overnight low of 6. Rain tomorrow, a top of 16. On Wednesday, a shower or two, a top of 18 degrees. Thursday, cloud clearing, 17.
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3: 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Will it be Duran Duran in London or will it be Brian Adams in Paris?
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3: That'll
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3: be a lovely getaway for you and hubby. 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
3: 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We'll do it again. 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
11: Now time again to look at your latest Canberra traffic and a build-up southbound from Symonston to Hume past the West Jerrabombra Nature Reserve on the Monaro Highway approaching roadworks towards Lanyon Drive. Steady traffic through Cowan on Sutton Road, both directions between Norton Road and a busy Yass Road, Queanbeyan East. Should be just about wrapping up for National Capital Authority roadworks in the city, westbound lanes on Parks Way between Anzac Parade and Corranderk Street. They've been working there since 9:30 this morning. 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That's Canberra traffic. 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

Classic Breakfast. On our next show, Dr. Brad Tucker will be joining me from Mount Stromlo Observatory. I'll have $1,800 up for grabs with Secret Sound, and you'll get another shot to get on the standby list for our next superstar experience. Catch you in the morning.

0: movie there, Blaze of Glory. Let's see which one you will choose. Will it be Duran Duran in London or Bryan Adams in Paris? We'll chance this soon. 6 degrees overnight. Plenty of rain forecast for tomorrow for a top of 16. Showers hanging around on Wednesday for 18. Cloud clearing and 17 for Thursday. Billy Ocean soon on 2CA.
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11: Got an overnight low of zero, morning frost, mostly sunny tomorrow, a top of 18 degrees from the Capital Radio newsroom. Good afternoon, I'm Jeff Tyler. A 40-year-old man is before the courts today after he allegedly strangled his former partner and threatened to kill her. Tia Priest-Willamott with the details.
12: Yesterday morning, the man allegedly confined the woman in a room and began to kill her. He then allegedly strangled her and refused to let her leave the room. When she was able to leave, she called for help and the man was arrested. If you're in this situation, when it is safe to do so, please contact police on 131 444 or 000 in an emergency or contact a support service. Tia Priest-Willamott, Capital Radio News.
11: One Nation claims an MP is still learning after he deviated from the party's official immigration policy. The party says it would cap net migration at 130,000 people, a move it claims will protect infrastructure and essential services. But MP David Farley argues that figure excludes several major visa categories, effectively pushing the party's real target to 230,000, matching Labor. His senior colleague Barnaby Joyce has told Seven Mr. Farley misspoke, and new arrivals will be capped at 130,000.
13: Show me a political career where people haven't made a mistake and I'll show you a person who's not telling the truth.
11: The New South Wales Premier has joined calls for the Royal Commission into Anti-Semitism to be extended. The inquiry is due to hand down its final report in December to coincide with the anniversary of the Bondi Beach terrorist attack. But there are growing calls for more people to have their say about the events leading up to the atrocity, which claimed 15 lives. Chris Minns is urging his federal counterparts to seriously consider extending the commission.
14: We need to go a couple of weeks longer, given that most of the expense was spent setting it up. that would seem to be money well spent, because both the federal and the state government are relying on these recommendations to shape some of our policy.
11: An announcement on remediation work on Captain's Flat is expected to be delivered next month. The New South Wales government established $1 million community fund to help Captain's Flat residents remediate lead-contaminated soil on private properties in July. Member for Monaro, Steve Wan, says he's been told we can expect an announcement in the next few weeks.
15: They've been talking to Queanbeyan Pallerang Regional Council, and then I'd also expect them, once they release that publicly, to take feedback from people in Captain's Flat about how they'd like to see it work as well.
11: And Australia Post and Star Trek have put the call out for more than 3,500 seasonal team members across Australia as preparations ramp up for the busy holiday and online shopping period. Here in the ACT, there are more than 20 roles available. Executive General Manager of People and Culture, Sue Davey, says there are a variety of roles.
16: Truck drivers and forklift operators are high on our wish list as we prepare for the busiest time of year. But we're also looking for people to join our mail and parcel processing facilities across our network, and many of those roles don't require previous experience.
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11: The ASX 200 is up 47 points to 9,106. Gold is selling at $4,641 an ounce, and one Aussie dollar is buying 71.67 US cents.
17: Sports update.
11: A double blow for the Knights ahead of their clash with the top-placed Warriors. Winger Dom Young and forward Tyson Frizzell have both accepted one-match bans for dangerous contact. That's the latest from the Capital Radio newsroom.
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18: Looking again at your latest Canberra traffic, Nadir Drive and Gundaroo Drive, Palmerston. They've been sorting out a pedestrian e-scooter accident. Sutton Road north of Murrumbateman around Gundaroo, take care with accident activity there as well. And steady traffic continuing along Parks Way through from Mooreshead Drive and Kings Avenue right through to Anzac Parade, Corranderk Street and beyond to the city. Northbourne Avenue closed between Vernon Circle and Barry Drive on selected weekends in August. Detours in place. Search Built4CBR for details. 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If you see any dramas on the roads, 1300 545082.
0: 2CA's four-day forecast for Canberra.
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11: A top of 19 degrees for Canberra today. Mostly sunny, no rain. Got an overnight low of 6. Rain tomorrow, a top of 16. On Wednesday, a shower or two, a top of 18 degrees. Thursday, cloud clearing, 17.
0: 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Now, Kathy Dinn with another 30-minute music marathon.

Forever Classic 2CA from the incredible Purple Rain album. It was his first US number one hit, this as well. Prince, When Doves Cry, a 30-minute music marathon on 2CA.

or Bryan Adams in Paris? Tough choice, but this bit is easy. Just keep it on 2CA to win. Your next chance is coming up soon.

0: Another chance coming up soon to get on the standby list for your superstar experience. Duran Duran or Bryan Adams, the choice is yours. John Farnham and That's Freedom as we grab news headlines from Jeff Tyler.
1: Good afternoon, Kathy. The AFL boss has confirmed the league will wait until police have completed inquiries into the Sydney Swans scandal before launching their own. The University of Canberra and the ACT government have agreed to explore the establishment of a dual sector institution. The details coming up. And fresh ACT policing figures have revealed a total cost of just under $630,000. I'll explain what on. In sport now, the Perth Bears have formally confirmed the signing of outgoing Raider Corey Horsburgh. The weather got an overnight low of 8. Rain tomorrow, 15. Wednesday, showers, 18. I'll have all the news at 5.
0: With cloud clearing, 17 for Thursday. Partly cloudy, 17 on Friday.
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6: Now here's your latest Canberra traffic, and they've been sorting out accident activity around Kaleen, Maribyrnong Avenue at the bus stop nearest Maria Circuit. Also, Palmerston, an accident involving a pedestrian e-scooter at the roundabout Nadir Drive and Gundaroo Drive in the past hour. Gundaroo, Sutton Road, north of Murrumbateman Road. Watch for a reported crash there as well. Cross-border traffic, 14 minutes between Hall and Murrumbateman on the Barton Highway. 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That's the latest Canberra traffic.
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3: Sue in Queen Bianne, you have gotten through for your shot at the Superstar Experience. Well done.
4: Oh, I am so excited.
3: All right, here's the big question, Miss Sue. Who's it going to be? Is it going to be Brian? Is it going to be Duran Duran? Will it be Paris? Will it be London? What will you be choosing?
4: Well, there's a bone of contention here because I want to see Brian Adams, but my daughter wants to see Duran Duran.
3: Well,
4: Yes, I know.
3: I mean it's you that's got your name on the standby list, not your daughter, right?
4: Well, you know, that's a very good point.
3: So I'm going to put you down for Brian. How about that, Sue?
4: Thank you so much.
3: What's your daughter's name?
4: Karen.
3: I'm sure Karen won't mind a trip to Paris to see Brian Adams.
4: Oh, I don't think she will either.
3: I think you can twist her arm. It is, of course, your airfares, tickets to see Brian Adams in beautiful Paris, and $5,000 spending money. You're one step closer. Well done. We are going to keep putting more names on that standby list. What an incredible prize this is. Great to have that choice, isn't it? 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

0: After five, part of a 30-minute music marathon on 2CR. Another chance on the way as well to wag your hand by this. Jill Diamond's in there. You too. And Night.
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7: Got an overnight low of 8, rain tomorrow, a top of 15. From the Capital Radio Newsroom, good afternoon. I'm Jeff Tyler. Prosecutors have called for the maximum sentence for the two men found guilty of the manslaughter of Canberra grandmother Irma Palaszczuk in 1999. The ACT Supreme Court heard the killing was in the worst category of manslaughter. Melbourne men Joseph Vicconi and Steve Fabrizi were found guilty of killing Mrs. Palaszczuk and assaulting her husband during a home invasion when the home was ransacked and the couple robbed of $30,000. The two 71-year-olds will be sentenced this Friday. In other news, the AFL boss has confirmed the league will wait until police have completed inquiries into the Sydney Swans scandal before launching an internal probe. Five players who've been stood down won't be invited to this year's Brownlow Medal, and it's yet to be determined if they'll be eligible for the Swans' best and fairest. Police are yet to question any players as investigations continue into what happened at a Melbourne hotel. AFL Chief Executive Andrew Dillon says the league's inquiries will begin once police finish theirs.
8: Yeah, the police investigation, we don't know where that will go. And at that stage, when that's completed, the AFL will make its inquiries. I think what is clear is the Swans have taken action with the support of the AFL based on the information that is at hand now. And there's been accountability for those players that were involved last week.
7: The University of Canberra and the ACT government have agreed to explore the establishment of a dual sector institution as they work on a shared vision for post-secondary education. UC will also examine establishing an independent student union and is committed to supporting more elected members on its council. The new statement of intent is being unveiled today, outlining six shared priorities for the university, covering courses offered, governance and future campus development. Fresh ACT policing figures have revealed a total cost of just under $630,000 has been spent for overt police operations targeting outlaw motorcycle gangs in the past 2 years. The data obtained by the Canberra Times also revealed that the latest Comancheros weekend visit in March this year cost policing about $62,000 in salaries and overtime. Meanwhile, a Bandidos meeting attended by 200 gang members between November 14th and 16th last year cost police nearly double in redirected resources.
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7: The ASX 200 is up 44 points to 9,103. Gold is selling at $4,647 an ounce. And one Aussie dollar is buying 71.64 US cents.
9: Sports update.
7: Well, the Bulldogs have been hit by a COVID outbreak just days before their biggest game of the year. Up to 10 players, including star forward Jacob Preston, have been struck down since Saturday night's win over the Dragons. Canterbury must beat heavyweights Penrith on Friday night to stay alive for the finals. Centre Matt Burton is confident they can replicate their stunning upset of the Panthers from round six.
10: Yeah, 100%. We got full faith in our ability and, yeah, we know what we can do when we put it all together. So we just got to go there and compete for 80 minutes and we'll get the job done.
7: Meantime, the Perth Bears have formally confirmed the signing of outgoing Raider Corey Horsburgh. He's signed a three-year deal to play out west, leaving his deal with Canberra a year early. He's the second Raider to be recruited, joining Morgan Smithies. That's the latest from the Capital Radio newsroom.
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11: Checking again, your latest Canberra traffic and heavy going northbound on the Madura Parkway approaching the Federal Highway. It's pent up back to at least Madura Road, Tambreed Street. Also heavy traffic northbound through Hawker on William Hubble Drive approaching Drake Brockman Drive. Plenty of traffic as well near Black Mountain on Caswell Drive and the Glenlock Interchange, citybound predominantly towards Parks Way from the Tuggeranong Parkway. Get the all-new Ford Everest Active 4x4 from just 60k drive away at participating dealers. 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If you spot any snarls on the roads, give us a quick call at 1300 545 082.
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12: This is Budgie Baker. It was a mainly sunny day, but that wind started to pick up and a change is on the way for tomorrow. Selwyn Snow Resort now closed for the 26th season. And I know they've got a lot of big plans for 27, so keep an eye out for those announcements. Charlotte Pass, Cozzy Triple Chair to the top, Pulpit Tea Bar, Basin Pommer and the Cozzy Carpet, all ages and levels catered for today and having a lot of fun. 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Blue Cow was okay as well with all lifts spinning. A couple of lifts opening Smiggins. And the Gathaga lifts just being used for access back to Blue Cow. 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
7: Got an overnight low of 8. Rain tomorrow, a top of 15. Wednesday, a shower or 2, a top of 18. On Thursday, cloud is clearing and a top of 17 degrees. Friday, a partly cloudy day and a top of 17.
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The great Benny King and getting ready to put you on the standby list for your next superstar adventure. Here comes Night.

0: Coming up soon, another chance to get on the standby list for your next superstar experience. And it's your choice on 2CA. Bryan Adams in Paris, Duran Duran in London. What will it be? We'll find out soon. We'll find out right now at the latest news headlines with Jeff Tyler.
1: Thanks, Kathy. The opposition claims its political opponents are all over the shop when it comes to immigration policy. AFL Chief Executive Andrew Dillon insists the league doesn't have a culture problem. The details coming up at 6, and the ACT government and the University of Canberra have strengthened their long-standing partnership. In sport now, the Perth Bears have formally confirmed the signing of outgoing Raider Corey Horsburgh. The weather now, got an overnight low of 8, rain tomorrow 15, Wednesday showers 18. All the news coming up at 6.
0: Cloud clearing 17 on Thursday, mostly sunny on Friday, 17 degrees.
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5: Checking your latest Canberra traffic, and after a brief flare-up of heavy traffic on the Kings Avenue Bridge, it's quietened down above Lake Burley Griffin between Parliament House and Campbell. Also on the Glenlock interchange between the Tuggeranong Parkway and Caswell Drive. Still busy traffic though, northbound at our latest check into Hawker on William Hubble Drive from John Gordon Drive through to Drake Brockman Drive, and heavy going on the Matura Parkway towards the Federal Highway. 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And that's Canberra traffic.
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10: Got an overnight low of 8, rain tomorrow, a top of 15. From the Capital Radio Newsroom, good afternoon. I'm Jeff Tyler. Prosecutors have called for the maximum sentence for the two men found guilty of the manslaughter of Canberra grandmother Irma Palaszczuk in 1999. The ACT Supreme Court heard the killing was in the worst category of manslaughter. Melbourne men Joseph Vicconi and Steve Fabrizi were found guilty of killing Mrs. Palaszczuk and assaulting her husband during a home invasion when the home was ransacked and the couple robbed of $30,000. The two 71-year-olds will be sentenced this Friday. In other news, the opposition claims its political opponents are all over the shop when it comes to immigration policy. One Nation MP David Farley says when all visa categories are included, the party would allow 230,000 new arrivals each year. But his senior colleagues maintain they would strictly cap annual net migration at 130,000 people. Liberal leader Angus Taylor argues the minor party can't be trusted on this issue.
11: Our opponents are all over the shop on immigration. Only the coalition has a plan to get immigration numbers down and standards up. We have laid out how we will do that. We will cap migration based on housing supply. We'll put Australian values at the centre.
10: AFL Chief Executive Andrew Dillon insists the league doesn't have a culture problem as he faces questions for the first time following the Sydney scandal. Eddie Summerfield reports.
12: Launching the AFL finals series under a shadow of the Sydney Swans scandal, Andrew Dillon facing questions for the first time.
13: Swans have taken action with the support of the AFL based on the information that is at hand now.
12: The five stood down Swans are yet to be questioned by police and won't be invited to this year's Brownlow Medal. The league boss insisting its own probe won't be launched until after Victoria Police has completed its investigations.
13: Again, don't want to get into hypotheticals because the police investigation will run its course.
12: Thousands of Swans fans yesterday left the doubleheader before the men's side ran out on the SCG. Dillon insisting the code doesn't have a broader cultural problem.
13: The actions of a few don't define the actions of the entire industry.
12: Eddie Summerfield, Melbourne.
10: More than 20 seasonal team members in the ACT are being recruited by Australia Post to help manage increasing parcel volumes. Roles include truck drivers, forklift operators, van drivers and parcel parcel sorters.
8: We're part of a supportive team helping deliver for Australians during the busy holiday season. And it's a great way to earn extra income and learn new skills, with many seasonal team members going on to build longer-term careers with us.
10: Executive General Manager Sue Davies there. And to Victoria, five people have been arrested after police raids, including at the offices of the CFMEU, as part of an investigation into information provided about secret commissions.
14: Sports update.
10: Two-time premiership winner Adam Reynolds is believed to have played his final NRL game. The retiring Broncos veteran is expected to announce a calf injury will keep him out for the rest of the season. Meantime, Panthers coach Ivan Cleary is being tight-lipped on who will play 5/8 on Friday night against the Bulldogs after Jack Cogger accepted a 3-match suspension for a high tackle. Knights duo Dom Young and forward Tyson Frizzell have both accepted 1-match bans for dangerous contact. Some positive news for the embattled Sydney Swans. Charlie Curnow and Brodie Grundy have been named in the AFL's prestigious All-Australian squad for the 2026 season. Lachie Ashe and Clayton Oliver have been selected from the Giants. That's the latest from the Capital Radio Newsroom.
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15: Checking your latest Canberra traffic, and an accident on the New South Wales side of the border has been towed now from Sutton Road near Murrumbateman Road, Gundaroo. Across town, though, to Bruce. Watch out for a bit of a build-up this past half hour. Ginninderra Drive at Aikman Drive. We've had word through of a mishap there. Census night was Tuesday, the 11th of August. There's still time to complete. 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You're up to date with Canberra traffic.
0: 2CA's four-day forecast for Canberra.
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10: Got an overnight low of 8, rain tomorrow, a top of 15. Wednesday, a shower or 2, a top of 18. On Thursday, cloud is clearing and a top of 17 degrees. Friday, a partly cloudy day and a top of 17.
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0: 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And more chances tomorrow. Catch up with Jem on the Classic Breakfast Show. 8 degrees tonight, lots of rain forecast tomorrow, 15. A couple of showers, 18 on Wednesday. Cloud clearing and 17 on Thursday. It's Forever Classic TCA.
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0: Hey, you're just in time for a 30-minute music marathon. We're only three songs in. How's it going? Aaron Chilcott here with Forever Classic Nights. Hot Chocolate and the Pretenders playing very soon. Here's Toto's Rosanna.
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Forever Classic Nights, a 30-minute music marathon. Diesel coming up amongst the next few songs. It's from an album that picked him up a couple of ARIA awards in the early 90s. Clymie Fisher and Split Enz on the way too. Womack and Womack playing right now.

0: Forever Classic Nights, Split Ends in a 30-minute music marathon. Hey, speak of history, exactly 20 years ago today since the poor old planet of Pluto was demoted. Remember when a lot of us were at school, we were taught that there were 9 planets in the solar system because it counted Pluto. But 24th of August 2006, the International Astronomical Union voted on official rules for what makes a planet, and Pluto no longer fit the criteria. Too small. So it became a dwarf planet instead. Furthest from the sun, and now Pluto gives the cold shoulder for a second reason, losing its title as an official planet. How about a feel-good one from Hall & Oates? Playing next.
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From the Classic Breakfast, on our next show, Dr. Brad Tucker will be joining me from Mount Stromlo Observatory. 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

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Hey, well done to those who landed themselves on the standby list today for our latest superstar experience. Doing it a little bit differently this time. It's a choose-your-own-adventure. Flights, tickets, $5,000 spending money for either Bryan Adams in Paris or Duran Duran in London. Your choice. But it all starts by getting on the standby list, and you can do that tomorrow morning during breakfast and across the day. Meanwhile, I've got Wang Chung and Cold Chisel on the way after Queen teaming up with David Bowie.

0: a 30-minute music marathon with Roxette. Forever Classic Nights. How did you hear about what happened when they were filming the video clip for Joyride? It went very pear-shaped.
1: We had a hidden driver in the car. You know, you see this Ferrari car and there's no driver driving it. And we're sitting on the hood and on the roof. And he was hidden inside the car, and he made a mistake for some reason. So he was supposed to hit the brake pedal, but he didn't do it. So we fell off the car, and it was no big deal. I mean, it was something we basically just mentioned to get headlines.
0: Cheap trick and a tick. If you want my love, you got it. Next 5 minutes.
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Next show, Dr. Brad Tucker will be joining me from Mount Stromlo Observatory. I'll have $1,800 up for grabs with the Secret Sound, and you'll get another shot to get on the standby list for our next superstar experience. Catch you in the morning.

0: 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Wham kicks off the next one. Hoodoo Gurus. And we'll pick up the pace with Amy Stewart. Playing soon.
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Forever Classic Nights, a 30-minute music marathon on this August 24th. And it was on this day back in 2008 that the Summer Olympics in Beijing became the most watched event on TV ever. 4.7 billion people tuned in around the world. It had later be overtaken in numbers by the Queen's funeral 4 years ago. Rod Stewart soon. Here's Amy Stewart.

Will you say oui to Paris or allo to London? 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

Minute Music Marathon. Hope you're loving it so far. We've only just hit the halfway point. Aaron Chilcott keeping you company as we farewell our Monday. Still got the Bangles on the way, Rolling Stones, Culture Club 2. And you know, this one from Fleetwood Mac actually started out as a Lindsay Buckingham solo album that later on became a full group effort. And it wasn't long before Lindsay left the group completely. Geez, they had some turbulent years over their journey. From Tango in the Night, Fleetwood Mac's Everywhere, playing now, Forever Classic Nights.

0: Culture Club. Forever Classic Nights. We'll do another 30-minute music marathon again after 10 o'clock as we welcome news today about the decreasing number of kids vaping. Advocates are also celebrating that 90% of young Aussies have never smoked. Addiction support organisation Quit puts it down to strong government policies and education programs. But on the other hand, Group Director of Quit, Rachel Anderson, says those who do still smoke are finding it really hard to give up.
1: For those people who are smoking, they're also potentially using vaping and nicotine pouches. So they're using them interchangeably. So that actually creates more complexity around, you know, how to manage that addiction.
0: Speaking of danger zones, Kenny Loggins on the way.
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On our next show, Dr. Brad Tucker will be joining me from Mount Stromlo Observatory. I'll have $1,800 up for grabs with Secret Sound, and you'll get another shot to get on the standby list for our next superstar experience. 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

cramming in as many songs as we can into this 30-minute music marathon. What do you think so far? Forever Classic Nights, Aaron Chilcott here, loving what's coming up. INXS and Stephen Stills on the way. After we go back to when Paul Hogan was Australian of the Year. It was the year 1985 when the Models released Barbados.

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Zero ads for half an hour. Forever Classic Nights. And a reminder, you can pick us up more clearly than ever with your smart speaker if you've got one of those at home. All you have to do is ask your Google, Siri or Alexa to play this station. No more static. Extreme and Elton John on the way. And here's the Pointer Sisters. So excited for our 30-minute music marathon. Tonight.

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On our next show, Dr. Brad Tucker will be joining me from Mount Stromlo Observatory. I'll have $1,800 up for grabs with the Secret Sound, and you'll get another shot to get on the standby list for our next superstar experience. Catch you in the morning.

0: Forever Classic Nights, a 30-minute music marathon with Barnsley. And when he appeared on the Today Show last year, he spoke about what happens when you have various hospital stays and a new album to write at the same time.
1: I'm in there trying to get this record finished, so I'm actually writing on my phone and I'm trying to sing quietly on my phone, you know.
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1: next to Jimmy. I can't really sing that quiet, you know. 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

Heading towards 11 o'clock, Forever Classic Nights, Aaron Chilcott here, and I'd love to catch up on Instagram if you're on there. You can find me, Aaron on Radio. That's two A's and one R in Aaron. A 30-minute music marathon ready to go.

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Alana Miles and Stevie Wonder lined up too, after this from Irene Cara.

Our 30-minute music marathon continues. Forever Classic Nights on the station that could be sending you to see either Bryan Adams in Paris or Duran Duran in London. It's the first time we've done it this way. Tough choice. Which would you pick for our superstar experience? Personally, I'd go with Bryan Adams, but seeing the sights of London could really sway me the other way. Flights, concert tickets, $5,000 spending money. Get on the standby list tomorrow. John Lennon soon. Here's A Flock of Seagulls. I want

0: It's Blondie. Forever Classic Nights, a 30-minute music marathon. We've got the next one starting a little after midnight. Aaron Chilcott here. How was your weekend? I faced one of those classic embarrassing moments over the weekend when I picked up some takeaway dinner. I won't name the restaurant in town, but there was a hefty wait for our order to be ready. Finally, after about 45 minutes, they call out Aaron. So I was thrilled as I rushed over to the counter, only to find out they hadn't called my name. They said, Karen. My kids laughed, the whole restaurant laughed. I sat back down wanting to sink through the seat and sink through the floor as well. Foreigner, playing next.
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0: 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Monday is now behind us. The studio door is in front of me and my bed is waiting at home. But before I go, let's quickly learn something new. A nightly nudge of knowledge. And have you ever realised that the word typewriter can be typed using only the top row of a keyboard? 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
13: It's 10 degrees in Canberra, 7 in the Snowy Mountains and 12 degrees in Goulburn. From the Capital Radio Newsroom, good morning. I'm Tia Priest-Willamott. There's growing pressure on the federal government to extend the Royal Commission into anti-Semitism. The inquiry is due to hand down its final report on December 14th, the anniversary of the Bondi terrorist attack. Liberal MP Julian Lisa says no Jewish Australian thinks it's important for the report to be delivered then. He says it's important to get to the bottom of the issue.
14: Hold the people to account who've been engaging in anti-Semitic conduct. Hold the people to account who've been in positions of leadership in the arts, in the universities, people who are organising protests, and government ministers like from the Prime Minister down, because we can't afford to have this happen again in our country.
13: The University of Canberra and the ACT government have agreed to explore the establishment of a dual sector institution as they work on a shared vision for post-secondary education. UC and the government announcing they've signed a statement of intent identifying six shared priorities and key deliverables. Vice Chancellor Bill Shorten says the civic partnership agreement has also been refreshed.
1: It's an ongoing relationship, and one of the key topics obviously is to make sure that the university is measuring up to what Canberra legislators see as the future for the community of Canberra. That's why one of the topics which we discussed was the discussion around UC becoming a dual sector university and merging with CIT.
13: Meanwhile, the ACT Greens have welcomed the Civic Partnership. Education spokesperson Laura Nuttall saying it's a move the party supports. The ACT government is asking residents to be alert and report scams this Scam Awareness Week. Running until August 28th, they're asking that suspicious messages, phone calls and online contacts be reported to help spread light on the dubious attacks. Data shows that in the ACT, over 5,000 scams were reported last year. Head of Access Canberra, Josh Reinhardt, says that's too high of a number.
3: It is down on the previous year's number, which is good to see, but it's certainly too many people from my perspective. So around 5,500 people reported scams and overall reporting a loss of over $4.6 million in the ACT.
13: The Selwyn Snow Resort has closed earlier than expected after a challenging snow season. The resort announced on Sunday it would close more than 6 weeks ahead of the usual end after its remaining snow cover was washed away from rain. Selwyn has said it's contacted guests with unused tickets and bookings. And Singapore has unveiled a financial package to boost its record low birth rate, offering parents more than $76,000 in support per child up to age 17.
12: Sports update.
13: Canterbury must beat NRL heavyweights Penrith on Friday to stay alive for the finals. Centre Matt Burton is confident they can replicate their upset of the Panthers in round six.
15: Yeah, 100%. We got full faith in our ability and, yeah, we know what we can do when we pull it all together. So we just got to go out there and compete for 80 minutes and we'll get the job done.
13: Also in the NRL, former Roosters Premiership winner Joey Manu has signed a two-year deal with the PNG Chiefs. Zach Butters has told Port Adelaide he's leaving the AFL club as a free agent. He plans to return to Victoria with Geelong, Western Bulldogs, Richmond and Collingwood chasing him. Australian cricket captain Pat Cummins is giving no guarantees batsman Marnus Labuschagne will be part of October's tour of South Africa. Labuschagne hasn't scored a test century since 2023. And Canberran Braden Noonan has claimed third in the men's under 26 kilometres at the Australian Athletics Cross Country Championships in Ballarat. And that's the latest from the Capital Radio Newsroom.
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13: Rain today going for a top of 15. Shower or two tomorrow and 19 degrees. 17 on Thursday and cloud clearing, then 17 again and a partly cloudy day forecast for your Friday. Right now it's 10 degrees in McGregor, 10 degrees in Yarralumla and 11 degrees in Canberra.
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17: Hey Rodney, still no Holmesy. It's looking like it's just going to be you and I for the rest of the week, so we're stuck together. Hi, I'm Gem for the Classic Breakfast. It is Tuesday, the 25th of August, and look, there's heaps going on this morning. $1,800 with the secret sound could be in your pocket if you can tell me what it is. Dr. Brad Tucker from Mount Stromlo Observatory is going to be joining me after 7:30. I've got an ad break challenge. your next superstar experience. It's Bryan Adams in Paris or Duran Duran in London. Completely up to you where you go, but the key is getting on that standby list. So you've got to be on the lookout for that cue to call. So have your phone on standby all morning. You never know when it's going to go off, with 6241 1053 plugged in there, so you're ready to go and you can get in before everybody else. Last night, though, on The Voice, he's from Queanbeyan. His name was Jerakai. He had these great mutton chops and mad Elvis hair. He's from Queanbeyan, and I'm going to be having Jerakai on the show to talk about his blind audition. He got on to Team Ronan. He had a two-chair turn, so we'll find out a little bit more from Jerakai when we speak to him after 8 o'clock. Lots going on, so let's get straight into the music. Robert Palmer, UB40, I'll Be Your Baby Tonight.

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0: Dragon. This time, Forever Classic 2CA Breakfast with Just Gem this morning. Rain today, top of 15 degrees, and the showers look like they continue into tomorrow as well. For Wednesday, top of 19 degrees. The clouds should be clearing up by Thursday, though, getting up around 17 degrees. Today is Tuesday, the 25th of August, which is Banana Split Day. Something that I can get amongst. Any excuse to have ice cream is a good one. It's Kiss and Make Up Day, so if you've got any enemies or, you know, holding a few grudges, kiss and make up, let it go, leave it in the past. Secondhand Wardrobe Day as well, and Book Week as well for the kids. So if you're a mum or dad, you know how stressful Costume Day can be. Tomorrow for our Weather Whiz kid, it is Costume Day. Mitchell will be coming dressed in his Book Week costume, so I thought I'll go toe-to-toe with him and bring in my Book Week costume as well. It's going to be very funny. I can't tell you what I'm dressing up as, though, but other than it being Tuesday, the 25th of August, it's also your birthday.
1: Happy birthday to you.
0: No way!
1: Happy birthday to you.
0: You should have told me. I wouldn't have done anything. Now, I've got a musical clue for you. It's a 007 birthday today. Sir Sean Connery will be having it shaken, not stirred. The Scottish actor, he had five Bond films, he said he wasn't doing it anymore, but then he was lured back in 1971 to Diamonds Are Forever. A lot of people say that he is the best Bond that we've ever had. Tom Skerritt is sharing your birthday, turning 93, the American actor. He was Sheriff Brock in Picket Fences. He was also in MASH, Top Gun, so many good ones. Frederick Forsyth, the English author, he wrote The Day of the Jackal, The Odessa File, and The Fourth Protocol. He died on this day in 2025, so it's his one-year anniversary. No good. I have another musical clue for you. The long tongue is celebrating today. Gene Simmons from Kiss turned 77, the bass guitarist. Usually the bass guitarist is not the coolest in the band, but Gene Simmons, he's something else, isn't he? He's a co-founder of Kiss and just all-round star, to be honest. Another musical clue. Elvis Costello's birthday today. The UK singer-songwriter turned 72 today. And why am I playing this? It's not because it's any Batman actor's birthday. It's Tim Burton's birthday, and he was responsible for a Batman film in 1989, the Jack Nicholson one, where he was the Joker. He's also made so many films in the past, Charlie and the Chocolate Factory, Planet of the Apes, Beetlejuice, Edward Scissorhands, I could go on. Tim Burton is 68 today. I know this next birthday from his role in Hannah Montana.
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6: Don't tell my heart, my aching, breaking heart, I just don't think.
0: Country singer, he turns 65 today. Miley Cyrus's dad, everyone knows Billy Ray. Blake Lively is celebrating today, turning 39, the US actress. She was in Gossip Girl, A Simple Favour that just came out. And we've got one of the panellists of Have You Been Paying Attention celebrating today, and Chris Hemsworth is going to ask a question.
7: Hi, everyone. Chris Hemsworth here from the new film Furiosa, which is the next instalment in what iconic Australian movie franchise?
8: It is from the Mad Max, which is based on a famous Mexican restaurant chain.
0: Yes, Mad Max, the Mexican restaurant. Great. Aaron Chen is celebrating today. He's one of my favourite panellists, turning 31, the comedian and actor. Things that happened on your birthday: the first ever church service in Australia was held in Sydney. Amelia Earhart, she became the first woman on this day to fly solo non-stop from the US to Los Angeles to New Jersey. It took 19 hours, which is crazy town when we think about flying today. Cassius Clay, or Muhammad Ali, he won a gold medal for boxing at the Olympics on this day in Rome, 1960. Elton John on this day, he debuted his first concert in America at the Troubadour in LA, 1970. Paul Simon's Graceland album came out, and do you remember this sound? a sound you haven't heard in yonks. Windows 95 for PCs was launched in Australia in 1995 on this day. But if you are celebrating, live it up.
1: Happy birthday to you.
0: And have some fun. Why not? We'll come back to Steve Perry next.
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0: Richard Marx, one of the coaches on The Voice this season, actually. Forever Classic 2CA. And speaking of The Voice, I'm going to be having Jerikai from Queanbeyan. He had his blind audition last night. He didn't go Team Richard, it was Team Ronan, but we'll be speaking to him after 8 o'clock. I need to know how much hairspray it takes to do the hair and the mutton chops, the whole look. He was fabulous. We'll chat to him later. But coming up, can you tell me what this is? That's the secret sound. It's worth $1,800 and we'll play after TR with the latest news.
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4: 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The Charlotte Pass Snow Resort $89 Thursday deal. 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
8: It's 11 degrees in Canberra. Rain today going for a top of 15. From the Capital Radio Newsroom, good morning. I'm Tia Priest-Willamott. Research shows immigration rather than the cost of living sits as the top concern for many voters throwing their support behind One Nation. The survey of 1,000 people also showed supporters of the minor party are also more likely to believe the country is heading in the wrong direction at 91% compared to 62% in the broader voter population. Flinders University's Emily Foley has carried out separate research on the rise of One Nation and has told Australia Overnight the party has also been chasing battlers who would traditionally vote Labor.
9: That gap is the disillusionment of Labor's traditional working class voter base. That's very clear. But it was very interesting the ways in which One Nation, we found in our research, were actually kind of positioning themselves as more similar to an old Labor, really.
8: Prosecutors have called for the maximum sentence for the two men found guilty of the manslaughter of Canberra grandmother Irma Palasics in 1999. Jeff Tyler reports.
10: The ACT Supreme Court has heard the killing was in the

0: Worst category of manslaughter. Melbourne men Joseph Ficconi and Steve Fabrizi were found guilty of killing Mrs. Palasix and assaulting her husband during a home invasion in 1999. The home was ransacked and the couple robbed $30,000. Lawyers for the men argued there was no evidence about who did what inside the house, but prosecutors said that that did not lessen the crime. The two 71-year-olds will be sentenced this Friday. Jeff Tyler, Capital Radio News.
1: The ACT Liberal Senate candidate has backed calls for a review into the ACT's self-government. It comes after the federal Labor member for Bean called for a review of the Self-Government Act, which is the law that acts as constitution for the ACT's parliamentary system. Nick Tyrrell says the territory's government can't govern.
2: I mean, we have a city of 450,000-odd people with nearly $2 billion worth of projected debt. How on earth do we dig ourselves out of that? I don't think the government's got a plan to do it.
1: And more than 30 special events have been declared by the ACT government in the coming months, meaning eligible licensed venues that normally close at midnight or 1 a.m. can choose to stay open until 2 a.m. for the night. The list of special events includes Floriade Nightfest, AFL and NRL Grand Finals, the 2026 Melbourne Cup and the Spilt Milk Music Festival. The next upcoming special event is the Canberra Moon Festival, which runs from September 4th till the 6th.
3: The latest finance report.
1: The Dow Jones is up 161 points this morning at 53,438. Gold is selling at $4,653 an ounce, and one Australian dollar is buying 71.47 US cents.
3: Sports update.
1: Canberra Raiders forward Zach Hosking has finished his season early after suffering a hamstring injury in their last game. He'll be on the sidelines for 3 to 4 weeks, with the Raiders unable to make finals. Two-time NRL Premiership winner Adam Reynolds has drawn the curtain on his career. Sadly, while sidelined, the halfback has been ruled unavailable for the Broncos' remaining two games due to calf injuries. He finishes as the second highest point scorer in NRL history, having played 323 games over 15 seasons. And Sydney Swans assistant coach Mark McVeigh has been appointed as the new head coach at Essendon Football Club. He's set to join the Bombers after 4 years at the Swans. And that's the latest from the Capital Radio newsroom.
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6: Checking your latest Canberra traffic, and an accident on the New South Wales side of the border has been towed now from Sutton Road near Murrumbateman Road, Gundaroo. Across town, though, to Bruce. Watch out for a bit of a build-up this past half hour. Ginninderra Drive at Aikman Drive. We've had word through of a mishap there. Census night was Tuesday, the 11th of August. There's still time to complete. 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You're up to date with Canberra traffic.
4: 2CA's four-day forecast for Canberra.
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1: Rain today, top of 15. Shower or two tomorrow and 19 degrees. 17 on Thursday and cloud clearing, then 17 and partly cloudy on Friday. 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
8: 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There it is. You just got to do one tiny itty-bitty thing for me. It is a real sound. There is a correct answer. I can promise you that. Here it is again. Worth $1,800, so get on the phone, give me a ring, 6241 10.53 is the number to call. Rain today, top of 15 degrees, a shower or two into tomorrow as well, getting up around 19. The clouds should be clearing up by Thursday, top of 17 degrees. We'll play the secret sound next after the Jack.

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2: Hoping to get it correct is Stu from Ngunnawal. Morning, Stu.
3: Morning.
2: Now, you have a pretty interesting job title. Tell everyone what you told me.
3: Transporting humans around.
2: Yeah, and I had taken that as you worked at the morgue, so you were transporting people that weren't alive, but that's not right.
3: No, that's not right. At all. Well, some of them do seem dead, but anyway.
2: It's true, because I got confused. I do a girl's nails, one of my friends, she's a mortician, and she is one of those people that transports people around, but they're kind of not alive like your ones. But she was telling me this story of how a person put in their will that they would like everyone to nutbush around their coffin at the funeral. So what do you reckon? Would you do that?
3: I'd give it a crack, yeah.
2: Any special requests for yours?
3: Well, that song you just played was our entrance song for our wedding. So something like that.
2: Oh,
3: everyone
2: no
3: just
2: way.
3: Doing a dance around the coffin like that would be great.
2: I think I'd like someone at the back in a black cloak with a scythe just sitting there, not talking to anyone, just for the vibes. What do you reckon?
3: It'd be a bit weird.
2: It'd be a bit weird, I reckon. Yeah. Okay, Stu, how confident are you feeling with your guess?
3: Oh, yeah, I'll say 10%.
2: 10%? Come on, give yourself some credit. Let's go 50-50. What do you think?
3: All right.
2: 50-50. Okay. Well, I'll play the sound. Here it is. That's the secret sound, Stu, for $1,800 with Wheelie Hot Wood. What is it?
3: I think it's a hard lid Tupperware container, and you've clipped it. You know, you clip the lid down.
2: I'll clip the lid down, not the little steam thing on the top.
3: No, the actual little...
2: The lid itself.
3: Yeah, like the lid gets clicks. Well, it joins the seal.
2: Yeah. I'm with you, Stu. Do you have one of these in your lunchbox at the moment? Because you're on the way to work.
3: Yes, I do.
2: Okay, let's see. Okay, what's for lunch, Stu?
3: What is it, like an omelette?
2: Oh, yum, okay.
3: Yeah.
2: Hey, Stu... It's not the Tupperware. I'm so sorry, but enjoy your omelette.
3: All right, you enjoy your day.
2: You too, be good. We'll give it another go at after 8 o'clock. $1,800 up for grabs with the secret sound. Keep thinking. It is a real sound, I can promise you that.

0: Fleetwood Mac, Say You Love Me, Forever Classic, 2CA. Hey, it's Gem Breakfast this morning. Rain today, top of 15 degrees. It is coming down. Be safe on the roads. The showers continue into tomorrow as well, top of 19 degrees, but the clouds should be clearing up by Thursday, getting up around 17 degrees. Do you remember this sound?
1: Melbourne, Sydney, Canberra, Brisbane, Darwin, Perth, Adelaide and Hobart. Welcome to another 2 hours of madcap, zany, unpredictable entertainment with Dax the Duck and the Dross on Hey Hey It's Saturday. And now you culture vultures, let's hear it for the host, David and Daryl Summers.
0: Insanity. It was Australia's biggest show at one point in time. Hey Hey It's Saturday and Daryl Summers is hopefully, well, fingers crossed, he says he's going to be reviving the show over a quarter of a century after it was first taken off air. I remember when it had a revamp or a revival in the early 2000s, but Daryl has said that he's going to be streaming. There's a new streaming platform that's coming and it's going to air reruns as well as Hey Hey It's Saturday related content. So there's a huge resurgence of interest in the show on the internet. So he's giving the people what they want. So over the past few years on Facebook, the follower count has been just going up and up and up. And so what he's proposing, by the end of the year, there's going to be this new on-demand platform. It's going to be a subscription model, so you might have to pay a little bit, but it's going to be worth it if you're a big fan. So subscribers are going to be able to access more than 800 episodes of Hey Hey It's Saturday, including its specials and spin-off series. So they've yet to announce the new platform, which is replacing an older existing one apparently. But Daryl has said that it's officially going to be launching by the end of the year, hopefully. But keep an eye on the Hey Hey It's Saturday Facebook page. How exciting is that? We're going to check your traffic and then come back to Ray Parker Jr. in a sec.
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4: Checking your latest Canberra traffic, and an accident on the New South Wales side of the border has been towed now from Sutton Road near Murrumbateman Road, Gundaroo. Across town though to Bruce, watch out for a bit of a build-up this past half hour. Ginninderra Drive at Aikman Drive, we've had word through of a mishap there. Census night was Tuesday, the 11th of August. 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You're up to date with Canberra traffic.
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0: sticking together like glue as we head towards 6:30. Brian Ferry and Roxy Music here on Forever Classic 2CA Breakfast with Just Gem this morning. Rain, top of 15 degrees across Canberra. Every time the cue to call goes off for our superstar experience, the phones have been lighting up. This is hot. It's Bryan Adams in Paris or Duran Duran in London. The choice is completely up to you. You get two tickets to the show of your choice, return airfares for two and $5,000 spending money. 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So you've got to keep your ears pricked up and your phone on standby with 6241 1053 plugged in there and ready to go so you can beat everyone to the punch, because the key is getting on that standby list. You never know when it's going to go off. Tia, though, she has the latest news next.
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4: It's 11 degrees in Canberra. Rain today going for a top of 15. From the Capital Radio Newsroom, good morning. I'm Tia Priest-Willamott. Research shows immigration rather than the cost of living sits as the top concern for many voters throwing their support behind One Nation. The survey of 1,000 people also showed supporters of the minor party are also more likely to believe the country is heading in the wrong direction at 91% compared to 62% in the broader voter population. Flinders University's Emily Foley has carried out separate research on the rise of One Nation and has told Australia Overnight the party has also been chasing battlers who would traditionally vote Labor.
5: That gap is the disillusionment of Labor's traditional working class voter base. That's very clear. But it was very interesting the ways in which One Nation, we found in our research, were actually kind of positioning themselves as more similar to an old Labor, really.
4: Prosecutors have called for the maximum sentence for the two men found guilty of the manslaughter of Canberra grandmother Irma Palasix in 1999. Jeff Tyler reports.
6: The ACT Supreme Court has heard the killing was in the worst category of manslaughter. Melbourne men Joseph Ficconi and Steve Fabrizi were found guilty of killing Mrs. Palasix and assaulting her husband during a home invasion in 1999. The home was ransacked and the couple robbed $30,000. Lawyers for the men argued there was no evidence about who did what inside the house, but prosecutors said that that did not lessen the crime. The two 71-year-olds will be sentenced this Friday. Jeff Tyler, Capital Radio News.
4: The ACT Liberal Senate candidate has backed calls for a review into the ACT's self-government. It comes after the federal Labor member for Bean called for a review of the Self-Government Act, which is the law that acts as constitution for the ACT's parliamentary system. Nick Tyrrell says the territory's government can't govern.
7: I mean, we have a city of 450,000-odd people with nearly $2 billion worth of projected debt. How on earth do we dig ourselves out of that? I don't think the government's got a plan to do it.
4: And more than 30 special events have been declared by the ACT government in the coming months, meaning eligible licensed venues that normally close at midnight or 1 a.m. can choose to stay open until 2 a.m. for the night. The list of special events includes Floriade Nightfest, AFL and NRL Grand Finals, the 2026 Melbourne Cup and the Spilt Milk Music Festival. The next upcoming special event is the Canberra Moon Festival, which runs from September 4th till the 6th.
2: The latest finance report.
4: The Dow Jones is up 161 points this morning at 53,438. Gold is selling at $4,653 an ounce, and one Australian dollar is buying 71.47 US cents.
2: Sports update.
4: Canberra Raiders forward Zach Hosking has finished his season early after suffering a hamstring injury in their last game. He'll be on the sidelines for 3 to 4 weeks, with the Raiders unable to make finals. Two-time NRL Premiership winner Adam Reynolds has drawn the curtain on his career. Sadly, while sidelined, The halfback has been ruled unavailable for the Broncos' remaining two games due to calf injuries. He finishes as the second highest point scorer in NRL history, having played 323 games over 15 seasons. And Sydney Swans assistant coach Mark McVeigh has been appointed as the new head coach at Essendon Football Club. He's set to join the Bombers after 4 years at the Swans. And that's the latest from the Capital Radio newsroom.
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8: Checking your latest Canberra traffic, and an accident on the New South Wales side of the border has been towed now from Sutton Road near Murrumbateman Road, Gundaroo. Across town, though, to Bruce. Watch out for a bit of a build-up this past half hour. Ginninderra Drive at Aikman Drive. We've had word through of a mishap there. Census night was Tuesday, the 11th of August. There's still time to complete. 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You're up to date with Canberra traffic.
1: 2CA's four-day forecast for Canberra.
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4: Rain today going for a top of 15. Shower or two tomorrow and 19 degrees. 17 on Thursday and cloud clearing. Then 17 again and a partly cloudy day forecast for your Friday. Right now it's 11 in Dunlop, 11 in Hackett and it's 11 degrees in Monash.
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0: Breakfast. I've got an ad break challenge coming your way very soon. One multiple choice question. Everyone's going head to head with one another because it's book week. Even our Weather Whiz Kid is putting the finishing touches on his costume. Mitchell's going to be in studio in costume. So I thought, he shouldn't be the only one dressed up. I'm going to bring in my book week costume. But yes, an ad break challenge is on the way. One multiple choice question. It's not too hard, I will say. You would have heard about this author, definitely, well and truly. Maybe even studied them while you're at school. That's all I'm going to say. But we're going to take a look at your question of the day answers. We asked, what's your hidden talent? And look, I've got various hidden talents, one of them being putting away an entire pizza by myself. But we're going to see what you had to say and discover your hidden talents together in a couple of songs' time. Lynyrd Skynyrd's on now. This is Sweet Home Alabama. Rain around today.

0: John Farnham, Chain Reaction. Forever Classic 2CA Breakfast with Just Gem this morning. Rain around today, top of 15 degrees. So if you're going to be on the road, remember it's everyone's first day on Earth, so we need to have some patience. The showers continue tomorrow, top of 19 degrees, but the clouds should be clearing up by Thursday, getting up around 17 degrees. On Facebook yesterday, I asked the question, what's your hidden talent? And we're going to discover them together, because other than putting away an entire pizza, I've got one that I would love to share, but we'll get into yours first. Sarah says she's a hopeless liar, so it's extremely rare that she does. And look, Sarah, same. Honestly, if you can't lie and if you can't get away with it, there's no point. Honesty is the best policy, so I love that from you. Ross reckons it's helping others. That's his hidden talent, which, cute. I love it. And Gregory, he... Will needs to come on the show and give everyone some advice. His hidden talent is staying married. He's stayed out of the doghouse for I don't know how long, but Greg, it is unreal, unbelievable from you. Lynn reckons it's doing crafts. Now, I'd love to know, Lynn, whether it's crochet, knitting, embroidery, diamond paint, whatever it is. I would love to know what your craft is, because if you're like me and you have 10 billion projects on the go, I think I've got diamond paintings to do, I've got embroidery, I think a cross stitching as well. I started a crochet blanket, but it's not happening. So Lynn, if you're like me and you've got a heap of projects on the go, good luck to you. I'd love to know what it is. Karen reckons her hidden talent is being a tragic Raiders fan. There's nothing tragic about it, Karen. Go the Green Machine. We love them here. But I'm agreeing with Robin. Robin's hidden talent is sleeping. She says, pity others don't appreciate my talent. Well, Robin, I'm here to tell you that I appreciate it. I'm the only one, because this is my hidden talent. I can sleep through about 1,000 alarms. If I'm going to expose myself, I turn on 10 alarms every single morning and I sleep through most of them. I don't know why this happens. I'm also a sleep talker, so we call my overnight persona the demon. And so the demon loves to sleep through alarms, loves to chat in my sleep. And I have been known to use Connor's face as a snooze button. So sorry, Connor. But yeah, Robin, I'm totally there with you. Your hidden talents. This is a fun one on Facebook. I'm going to have another question of the day up after 9 o'clock. So keep your eyes peeled for that. And also keep your ears pricked for that cue to call the Superstar Experience, Bryan Adams in Paris and Duran Duran in London. The choice is completely yours, but that cue to call is key for you getting on the standby list to hopefully get you 2 tickets to the concert of your choice, return airfares for $2,000 and $5,000 spending money. Thanks to Alexander Watson. And these have been red hot. Every time the cue to call goes off, the phones light up. So you've got to have 624-1-1053 ready to go. You never know when it's going to pop up. So be ready with it plugged in your phone. There'll be lots of chances across the day, but I've got a chance coming very soon. So keep your phone on standby. You never know. We'll check your traffic and then come back to Wild Cherry in a sec.
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3: Checking your latest Canberra traffic, and an accident on the New South Wales side of the border has been towed now from Sutton Road near Murrumbateman Road, Gundaroo. Across town, though, to Bruce. Watch out for a bit of a build-up this past half hour. Ginninderra Drive at Aikman Drive. We've had word through of a mishap there. Census night was Tuesday, the 11th of August. There's still time to complete. In the census, every answer matters. 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You're up to date with Canberra traffic.
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0: Murray Head, spending one night in Bangkok as we head towards the 7 o'clock national news. Tia has that very soon, and then it's going to be ad break challenge time. So make sure you plug in 0428 811 455. So you're ready to text with your answer. It's multiple choice, completely up to you, and it's not too hard. It'll be an author that you will have heard of, probably one of the most famous in the world. That's all I can say right now, but one multiple choice answer. Everyone's going head to head. I'll tell you more after the latest next.
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7: It's 11 degrees in Canberra. Rain today going for a top of 15. From the Capital Radio Newsroom, good morning. I'm Tia Priest-Willamott. The Commonwealth and ABC Ombudsman has published its report on the mistaken arrest of an Aboriginal teenager in Woden late last year. Brad McIntosh reports.
8: 8 recommendations have been made to the AFP and ACT police after an investigation into the mistaken arrest of teenager Jay on a Woden bus on November 11. The report has found that the innocent teenager was removed at gunpoint, that he was searched inappropriately and handcuffed, with police realising that they had taken the wrong person and releasing him. It also found no evidence that Jay's Aboriginality led to increased force, finding that there was a lack of communication between officers. Ombudsman Ian Anderson has said he understands that police were responding to a fast-evolving incident, but concerning that the AFP had no clear definition of racial profiling. The recommendations ask police to develop clear guidance and to review the use of race as a proxy to describe a person's physical traits. Brad McIntosh, Capital Radio News.
7: The ACT Government and the University of Canberra have renewed their civic partnership agreement, setting shared priorities to grow Canberra's knowledge economy and support UC's continued renewal. The Chief Minister and Vice-Chancellor have signed a new statement of intent, updating the original agreement, establishing a more direct line of accountability at the most senior level of leadership. UC Vice-Chancellor Bill Shorten says there will be a discussion around the uni becoming a dual-sector university and merging with the Canberra Institute of Technology, but it's early days right now.
9: CIT would keep their identity and keep providing their TAFE training, but together we could probably be greater than the individual parts. The government and the Legislative Assembly in Canberra has got to decide if they think it's a good idea, but a lot of people are saying probably it's the right time now.
7: A challenging snow season has forced the Selwyn Snow Resort to close earlier than anticipated.

0: The snow season normally wraps up on the October long weekend with warmer temperatures and rainfall melting away its remaining snow cover. The resort has said those with unused tickets and bookings have been contacted. The ABS has received more than 10 million completed census forms, but many households are yet to respond. Today marks a fortnight since census night, with field officers now following up with households yet to return their form. The census is compulsory, and failing to complete it risks a fine. And Book Week is officially underway for another year with a vibrant program of stories, music, creativity and family fun inspired by this year's theme, Symphony of Stories. Libraries ACT are hosting free storytime sessions across the week to celebrate, as well as dress-up days, crafts and family-friendly activities.
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0: The Dow Jones is up 140 points this morning at 53,417. Gold is selling at $4,649 an ounce, and one Australian dollar is buying 71.49 US cents.
1: Sports update.
0: Roosters star Victor Radley will miss the rest of the regular season after suffering a Category 1 concussion during their shock loss to the West Tigers. Over at the Bulldogs, a COVID outbreak has rocked the club ahead of Friday's do-or-die game against the Panthers. Jacob Preston among 10 players who missed training at Belmore HQ. The Sydney Swans are bidding farewell to assistant coach Mark McVay after his appointment as the new head coach at Essendon. He'll start at the Bombers this week. And wicketkeeper Alex Carey is confident Manus Labuschagne is close to a career-saving big score for the Aussie Test team. Labuschagne is under pressure ahead of the tour of South Africa in October. And that's the latest from the Capital Radio Newsroom.
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4: Checking your latest Canberra traffic, and an accident on the New South Wales side of the border has been towed now from Sutton Road near Murrum Bateman Road, Gundaroo. Across town, though, to Bruce. Watch out for a bit of a build-up this past half hour. Ginninderra Drive at Aikman Drive. We've had word through of a mishap there. Census night was Tuesday, the 11th of August. 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You're up to date with Canberra traffic.
2: 2CA's four-day forecast for Canberra.
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0: Rain today going for a top of 15. Shower or two tomorrow and 19 degrees. 17 on Thursday and cloud clearing. Then 17 again and a partly cloudy day forecast for your Friday. Right now, it's 11 degrees in Nichols, 11 degrees in Barton, and it's currently 11 degrees in Woden.
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6: It's book week this week and the kids are putting the finishing touches on their costumes. Tomorrow is dress up day for our weather whiz kid, actually. Mitchell's going to be in studio dressed up to the nines. I won't tell you about his costume just yet because we will be posting photos on Facebook, and I thought to myself, well, Mitchell can't be the only one having fun here, and I think I'm going to bring in my Book Week costume as well. So stay tuned for tomorrow, Weather Whiz Kids. If you want to sign them up, 2ca.com.au is where to go. But because it's Book Week, I thought we'd do an ad break challenge surrounding it. So make sure you've got 0428 811 455. This is how you tell me your answers. You've got to text them in with your name and the multiple choice answer of your choosing. So it'll be A, B or C. I'm putting everyone head-to-head with each other. That's coming in a couple of songs' time. Rain today, top of 15 degrees across Canberra. Showers into tomorrow as well, top of 19 degrees. Steve Miliband, they're on now. This is Jet Airliner. Morning.

0: 52's showing us how it's done this morning. Roaming around, Forever Classic, 2CA, breakfast with Just Gem this morning. Rain today, top of 15 degrees. It is ad break challenge time. So, you'll need to have the text line number in your phone so you can play. If you haven't been here before, it's one multiple choice trivia question. You need to text your answer in. I've got the text line up right now. 0428 811 455. Kim's already using it. She said, good morning, Gemma. So, hi, Kim. Morning. And everyone's going head-to-head, though, with this multiple-choice question. You've only got a limited time, an ad break, to get your answers in. And it's an honour system here. There's no Googling allowed. Nothing. 0428 811 455. Have it locked in the phone, ready to text. Because this week is book week. And so I was inspired by the kids dressing up for today's ad break challenge. The theme this year is Symphony of Stories. And the kids at school, they're already putting the finishing touches on their costumes. Mitchell, our Weather Whiz kid, tomorrow will be coming dressed up, and thought he can't have all the fun, so I'm bringing my costume as well. But regardless, when I look back at the books that we did in school, front of mind, what pops up for me at least, is Shakespeare. Yeah, that Shakespeare, he's tied with Agatha Christie as the world's best-selling author. Both of them have sold around 4 billion copies of their works each. But unlike Agatha Christie, Shakespeare, he wrote plays. We remember studying them in school. We used to get a handout, a book, and had to go through them. They were very annoying when we look back at them, but they're classic. So Shakespeare wrote 38 to 39. The total number is unclear, but his plays are legend. And my question is, which you need to text your answer, 0428 811 455, what Shakespeare play is most frequently performed on stage? Is it A, Romeo and Juliet, B, Macbeth, or C, A Midsummer Night's Dream? Text your answer. Let me know right now. Everyone's going head-to-head. What Shakespeare play is most frequently performed on stage? Is it A, Romeo and Juliet, B, Macbeth, or C, A Midsummer Night's Dream? You don't have much time to get your answers in, so text me with your name and A, B, or C, whatever you think it is. No Googling, of course. You don't have much time. Your time, it starts now.
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3: Checking your latest Canberra traffic, and an accident on the New South Wales side of the border has been towed now from Sutton Road near Murrumbateman Road, Gundaroo. Across town, though, to Bruce. Watch out for a bit of a build-up this past half hour. Ginadera Drive at Aikman Drive. We've had word through of a mishap there. Census night was Tuesday, the 11th of August. 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
0: Wow, your time is up. The question that you needed to text your name and answer to 0428 811 455. The question was, what Shakespeare play is most frequently performed? Because we're looking at Book Week right now, and when I think back to school, I think Shakespeare. So, what one is most frequently performed? A, Romeo and Juliet, B, Macbeth, or C, A Midsummer Night's Dream? There are a lot of Shakespeare fans among us right now, because Heiner has texted C, A Midsummer Night's Dream. Lynn is locking in Romeo and Juliet. Simon from the Goldie is saying Macbeth. Lecky, Sarah from Warramanga, Jason, all locking in Romeo and Juliet. Samantha, Kim, Marie, Jillian and Evie, they're saying A Midsummer Night's Dream. So we are divided across the board, well and truly. So thank you for texting me. There can only be one answer, and I did a lot of research because it's hard to really narrow down what play is most frequently performed on stage. So I can knock out the people who have texted in A. So I'm sorry if you're Lynn, Lecky, Sarah, Jason, you guys are out. I'm sorry. Ba-bow. And I'm going to knock out B, Macbeth. So if you did text me C, you are correct. Fabulous. So, Heiner, Samantha, Jillian, Kim, Marie, Evie, you guys know your stuff. You guys have won the ad break challenge today. Thanks for playing and thanks for texting me as well. Forever Classic 2CA breakfast with just Gemma this morning. It is book week. You'll find out what my costume is tomorrow. And also keep your ears pricked up for that cue to call for the next superstar experience. Got the Doobie Brothers now. China Grove, Dr. Brad Tucker isn't far away also.

0: morning here on 2CA. Rain today, top of 15 degrees, so if you are on the road, be careful. Remember, it is everyone's first day on Earth when it rains, so let's have some patience. Shower or two tomorrow, top of 19 degrees. Dr. Brad isn't far away. We'll be chatting to him from Mount Stromlo Observatory and maybe breaking the rules a little bit because Holmesy's not here and we may talk black holes. That is, if we get time. Tia's got the latest news next.
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4: It's 11 degrees in Canberra. Rain today going for a top of 15. From the Capital Radio Newsroom, good morning. I'm Tia Priest-Willamott. The Commonwealth and ABC Ombudsman has published its report on the mistaken arrest of an Aboriginal teenager in Woden late last year. Brad McIntosh reports.
5: Eight recommendations have been made to the AFP and ACT police after an investigation into the mistaken arrest of teenager Jay on a Woden bus on November 11. The report has found that the innocent teenager was removed at gunpoint, that he was searched inappropriately and handcuffed, with police realising that they had taken the wrong person and releasing him. It also found no evidence that Jay's Aboriginality led to increased force, finding that there was a lack of communication between officers. Ombudsman Ian Anderson has said he understands that police were responding to a fast-evolving incident, but concerning that the AFP had no clear definition of racial profiling. The recommendations ask police to develop clear guidance and to review the use of race as a proxy to describe a person's physical traits. Brad McIntosh, Capital Radio News.
4: The ACT Government and the University of Canberra have renewed their civic partnership agreement, setting shared priorities to grow Canberra's knowledge economy and support UC's continued renewal. The Chief Minister and Vice-Chancellor have signed a new statement of intent, updating the original agreement, establishing a more direct line of accountability at the most senior level of leadership. UC Vice-Chancellor Bill Shorten says there will be a discussion around the uni becoming a dual-sector university and merging with the Canberra Institute of Technology, but it's early days right now.
6: CIT would keep their identity and keep providing their TAFE training, but together we could probably be greater than the individual parts. The government and the Legislative Assembly in Canberra has got to decide if they think it's a good idea, but a lot of people are saying probably it's the right time now.
4: A challenging snow season has forced the Selwyn Snow Resort to close earlier than anticipated. The snow season normally wraps up on the October long weekend, with warmer temperatures and rainfall melting away its remaining snow cover. The resort has said those with unused tickets and bookings have been contacted. The ABS has received more than 10 million completed census forms, but many households are yet to respond. Today marks a fortnight since census night, with field officers now following up with households yet to return their form. The census is compulsory, and failing to complete it risks a fine. And Book Week is officially underway for another year with a vibrant program of stories, music, creativity and family fun inspired by this year's theme, Symphony of Stories. Libraries ACT are hosting free storytime sessions across the week to celebrate, as well as dress-up days, crafts and family-friendly activities.
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4: The Dow Jones is up 140 points this morning at 53,417. Gold is selling at $4,649 an ounce, and one Australian dollar is buying 71.49 US cents.
2: Sports update.
4: Roosters star Victor Radley will miss the rest of the regular season after suffering a Category 1 concussion during their shock loss to the West Tigers. Over at the Bulldogs, a COVID outbreak has rocked the club ahead of Friday's do-or-die game against the Panthers, Jacob Preston among 10 players who missed training at Belmore HQ. The Sydney Swans are bidding farewell to assistant coach Mark McVay after his appointment as the new head coach at Essendon. He'll start at the Bombers this week. And wicketkeeper Alex Carey is confident Marnus Labuschagne is close to a career-saving big score for the Aussie Test team. Labuschagne is under pressure ahead of the tour of South Africa in October. And that's the latest from the Capital Radio newsroom.
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7: Checking your latest Canberra traffic, and an accident on the New South Wales side of the border has been towed now from Sutton Road near Murrumbateman Road, Gundaroo. Across town, though, to Bruce. Watch out for a bit of a build-up this past half hour. Ginninderra Drive at Aikman Drive. We've had word through of a mishap there. Census night was Tuesday, the 11th of August. There's still time to complete. 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You're up to date with Canberra traffic.
1: 2CA's four-day forecast for Canberra.
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4: Rain today, going for a top of 15. Shower or two tomorrow and 19 degrees. 17 on Thursday and cloud clearing. Then 17 again and a partly cloudy day forecast for your Friday. Right now, it's 11 degrees in Nichols, 11 degrees in Barton, and it's currently 11 degrees in Woden.
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0: Breakfast on 2CA. Soon I'm going to be chatting to Dr. Brad Tucker from Mount Stromlo Observatory, our resident astrophysicist. He's got more SpaceX news because they've been doing a lot of work around Australia, especially. It's really strange. So he'll have all the details on that. And if we get time, we might break the rules because Holmesy's not here and talk black holes. That's coming in a couple of songs' time. Rain around today. Top of 15 degrees across Canberra. Showers tomorrow, getting up around 19. The Classic Breakfast. Black Sorrows. Morning.

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0: in. A little respect for your Tuesday morning. Forever Classic 2CA Breakfast with Jem. Rain today, top of 15 degrees.
1: Space, the final frontier.
0: And leading us boldly into that final frontier, I have my tinfoil hat ready to go. It's Dr. Brad Tucker from Mount Stromlo Observatory. Good morning.
2: Hello, how's it going?
0: Good, Dr. Brad. It's just us today, so we can run as wild as we want with black holes.
2: Yes, exactly. When Holmesy is away, the black holes will play.
0: Yeah, right. Exactly. But first, a SpaceX Starship rocket has been towed into Christmas Island. Is this the same one that crash-landed into the moon?
2: No. So this is a different one. This is from their new rocket called Starship. They've been testing it. At the end of July, they did the test, and it did this designed maneuver where it landed in the Indian Ocean. So they weren't quite ready to land and make it recoverable, so they purposely landed in the ocean. They've done this for the past few tests.
0: Uh-huh.
2: Now, usually when they've been landing in the ocean, they kind of land and then do this belly flop, and they tend to blow up, and again, somewhat on plan. Uh-huh. This one didn't do that. It landed perfectly, touched down, caressed the water, like Holmesy going into a bath or something like that,
0: right.
2: Just sliding in.
0: Sounds graceful.
2: Exactly, very graceful. And so it was a bit of a surprise because it actually ends up being quite buoyant because all of the fuel's empty, so you have this giant buoyant thing floating around the ocean. They weren't expecting it, so they decided, well, let's save it and study it. So they towed it over 3 weeks into Christmas Island. Christmas Island was the nearest place to where it came down because it came down on purpose, in the middle of the ocean. Now, a recovery ship has reached Christmas Island Sunday afternoon and yesterday into today. So it's a submersible ship, so it will lower. They'll steer the rocket on the ship. It will refloat. And then they'll ship it all the way back to Texas. It'll take about a month and a half. They'll get there about early, second week of October. And then they'll study it and improve their design on it.
0: The one thing that blew my mind just there was the submersible ship. This ship can sink itself and then bring itself back to life.
2: Yeah, so it's a special design of a freighting ship where the lower back has ballast. So, yeah, it kind of designed so it sinks. It acts, and then, you kind of float, obviously, heavy objects. It then, the ballast release, it re-merges, it pumps out the water, and then on away it goes.
0: That is crazy. We'll keep an eye on it because it's happening right now. And let's talk black holes, Dr. Brad. What's happening in the universe with them?
2: Yeah, so look, we have a supermassive black hole in the center of our galaxy. Mm-hmm. We've known about this for ages. We've been able to measure a team in Chile, or telescopes in Chile, is there is a star that is really close to that black hole. So black holes suck everything in.
0: Yeah.
2: As you get closer to the black hole, you speed up. It's like water going down a drain. This star is so near the black hole, it's traveling at about 35,000 kilometers per second.
0: Yeah, so just a bit faster than your average car.
2: Exactly, okay. That's right. It's about 10% the speed of light.
0: Yeah.
2: It's just a little over 10% the speed of light. And it's so close that the transfer of angular momentum is causing the spin of the black hole to spin on it. So black holes actually spin.
0: Oh.
2: We think of them as just kind of balls in space. Yeah, but they start off as stars, so our sun spins. Now, if you're in a desk chair and you hold your arms out, you slow down and
0: doing
2: you pull your
0: right
2: arms
0: now.
2: In.
0: Yeah.
2: Exactly. You pull your arms in, you speed up. Well, now take a star. As you shrink a star, you speed up really fast because that angular momentum transfers. So you take a star and shrink it, something that's bigger than our sun, and shrink it to something the size of an orange, it's going to be spinning really fast. And so it's spinning so fast, and this star is so close, that it's actually causing the other star to now start spinning due to angular momentum. So we can actually measure for the first time how fast our black hole is spinning around thanks to this star.
0: This is crazy. Now, we learned, a month or so ago that if humans get too close to a black hole, it's called spaghettification, where we turn into a big long noodle in the suck-in. So with this star going into the black hole, is it going to get spaghettified as well?
2: Eventually, not yet. It's actually still quite far away. And we call these things tidal disruption events. It's a lot more boring when it happens to a star.
0: Uh-huh.
2: But you can actually see the black hole. It starts to shred. It starts to pool like spaghetti a star. So the star kind of gets stripped and it gets kind of pulled apart. And we get to see this. It's like a tidal wave. That's what we call a tidal. Mm-hmm. Debris of stuff going around the black hole. Now, again, this star is still so shockingly quite far away from the black hole, so we won't see it in our lifetime, but we have seen it with other stars and other black holes.
0: Wow. I like spaghettification a whole lot better. Enjoy your spaghetti, Dr. Brad. Thanks so much for coming on.
2: Thanks, Gemma.
0: Thanks. It is 12 to 8.
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0: that's just a little snippet of his audition. We'll ask him all about what the audition process was like and going on Team Ronan, why he chose that and if the hair is real. I need to know. We'll do that after 8 o'clock. Tia's got the latest news next.
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6: It's 12 degrees in Canberra. Rain today going for a top of 15. From the Capital Radio Newsroom, good morning. I'm Tia Priest-Willamott. Health funds want high-income earners to pay double the tax penalty if they don't have private cover. Jack Fenwick reports.
7: Private Healthcare Australia has proposed doubling the Medicare levy surcharge for high-income earners without insurance to 3%. Insurers pitched the move as an alternative to the federal government's plan to slash age-based rebates, which they warn will force 3 million older Australians to pay significantly higher premiums. The industry group argues the higher penalty would provide the government $410 million a year in additional revenue and drive 380,000 people into private healthcare, relieving pressure on the public system without penalising seniors.
6: The ACT Property Council is joining the calls of support for businesses affected by the disruption on light rail works. Work has stopped as a traffic management firm Secure Local Jobs Code certificate has expired. Executive Director Ashley Berry says the system needs to be changed.
8: We also need a system where, you know, we can get that investment and that interest from other interstate contractors, because that's how our local guys, you know, that's how they learn. That's how our local companies get opportunities to do different things.
6: Canberra's Liberal Senate candidate has come out to say he would support a review into the ACT's self-government system. He joins calls made by the federal member for Bean, David Smith, who suggested a review into the Self-Government Act. Nick Tyrrell says the ACT isn't going upwards.
9: I think any sensible person would look at it and say we are not on a sustainable trajectory. Now's the time to have a very close look at it. Otherwise, by the time it gets down the track I don't know, do we end up trading insolvent or something like that? It's a problem, and I think David Smith's right to say we should look at a review of it.
6: And Book Week is officially underway for another year with a vibrant program of stories, music, creativity and family fun inspired by this year's theme, Symphony of Stories. Libraries ACT are hosting free storytime sessions across the week to celebrate, as well as dress-up days, crafts and family-friendly activities.
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6: The Dow Jones is up 140 points this morning at 53,417. Gold is selling at $4,650 an ounce, and one Australian dollar is buying 71.49 US cents.
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6: In the ice hockey, the final regular season goalie

0: Leaderboard has been announced. Joel Hasselman from the Canberra Brave topping the ladder with 15 games played and .907 save percentage. The Brave are gearing up to take on the Sydney Bears on Friday to kick off finals weekend. The GWS Giants are coming to Canberra on Sunday for their first of two AFLW games at Marnica Oval. The Giants will take on the Adelaide Power for their round three clash. GWS are off the back of a big loss to Melbourne. Australia has fallen short in the Wheelchair Rugby World Cup final, going down to the United States. The Steelers beaten 57-51 after heading into the decider as favourites. And Chelsea has begun its EPL season in style, recording a 3-2 win on the road against Fulham. And that's the latest from the Capital Radio Newsroom.
1: On 2CA, live from Mount Selwyn Snow Resort, the latest snow and ski conditions.
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3: This is Budgie Baker. Good start of the day. A little bit milder, though, with temperatures above zero, and that breeze seems to be picking up. A couple of hours of snowmaking last night to freshen things up where they could. So, they've now closed their lift for the season and will be back bigger and better in 27. Charlotte Pass lifts today. Cozzy triple chair to the top. Main range views are still good, and a nice long run back to the village. Basin Palmer and Pulpit T-Bar spinning as well, and first-timers on the Cozzy carpet. Perisher covers things a little bit on Mount P. Front and Santa Valley are okay, plus there'll be lifts open in Blue Cow and Smiggins, but the Guthaga lifts are just for Blue Cow access only. Threadboat trails on the upper slopes will probably be the best, not as good down low, starting to get a little bit heavier, especially later in the day. Some nice grooming up around Meritage. 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
0: Rain today, going for a top of 15. Shower or two tomorrow and 19 degrees. 17 on Thursday and cloud clearing. Then 17 again and a partly cloudy day forecast for your Friday. Right now, it's 12 degrees in Hall, 12 degrees in Civic, and it's currently 12 degrees in Simonston.
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4: Breakfast on 2CA. I've got $1,800 in my hot little hands with Wheelie Hotwood, and you could win it all. That is, if you do one little thing, and it's tell me what the secret sound is. Here it is. Just tell me what it is. There is a correct answer. I can promise you that. And you'll walk home a lot richer and make your week a whole lot happier. Let's be real. Here it is again. So if you think you know what it is, 6241 1053, give me a call right now. We're playing the secret sound in a second.

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2: It's worth $1,800 and hoping to win it is Mike, who's on his way to work. Morning, Mike.
3: G'day, how are we going?
2: Good, Mike. What do you do?
3: Yeah, I'm a fiery.
2: Oh, you're a firefighter. Okay, so do you have like a weird rescue story? Have you had anything strange happen?
3: Oh, I've got plenty of them, but yeah. Probably none that I could really talk about on the radio.
2: It's a little bit, MA 15 plus kind of thing.
3: Yeah, but we do go to the, as cliche as it sounds, we get a lot of cats up trees and, and birds up trees, so yeah.
2: Do you roll your eyes when you get those calls?
3: Oh, look, they're actually more interesting than going to fire alarms, so they're not too bad.
2: Okay, yeah. Well, good stuff. Hopefully you can solve some people's problems today, and hopefully no cats up trees either. But yeah. You said you were 99% sure you've got the sound.
3: Yeah, look, I think I'm right, but, it could have been said before, so...
2: What's the strategy been? Have you been, like, banging and clanging around the house?
3: Not really. I've just sort of racked my brain every morning listening to it, and it's driving me insane.
2: Yeah. Okay. Well, hopefully driving you insane in a good way, and it can win you $1,800 with Wheelie Hot Wood. So I'll give you a listen to the sound. Here it is, Mike. One more time. That's the secret sound. So what is it? Tell us.
3: Look, I'm going to go with, like, the noise of a stapler, making a staple.
2: Uh-huh. Like just punching it into the paper?
3: Yeah.
2: Do you have to do this a lot at work?
3: No, I don't.
2: No? Okay. Punching the stapler in. You know what, Mike? It's not right. I'm sorry, Mike, but you said you had another up your sleeve, so try again tomorrow.
3: All right. Thanks for that.
2: All right. Have fun at work. Thanks so much. It is 12 past 8. Soon I'm going to have Jerikai, who auditioned for The Voice. He got a two-chair turn. He's going to be in studio.

Duran Duran, Girls on Film, Forever Classic, 2CA, Gem for breakfast this morning. Last night on the blind auditions for The Voice, we had a local on the show. This is Jerikai.

0: had some fabulous hair and a really good outfit as well, and he joins me in studio. Morning, Jericho.
1: Morning.
0: Oh, well, it is so good to have you in studio. So talk me through the hair, first of all, because that was the first thing I noticed about you. It was sky high. Is it real? Are the mutton chops real?
1: Yeah, it's all definitely real, sideburns and all. It takes probably around about 2 hours on a good day.
0: Yeah, it takes 2 hours on a good day. So how much hairspray are we talking though, do you use?
2: Around about a can and a half.
0: Around about a can and a half of hairspray. Yeah. That is ridiculous. It must be glued down like a rock. I mean, I need to get, you know, your hairspray formula or whatever. But last night we saw you on The Voice. So you had a two-chair turn. You had your choice of Kate Miller-Heidke or Ronan Keating. So you chose Ronan. Why Ronan?
2: I did. Ronan, if I'm being honest, was my second choice.
0: So if you got a four-chair turn in a perfect world, who are you going with?
2: Well, I really wanted Richard.
0: Okay.
2: I wanted Richard to turn. Partly because, you know, he's, to me, Mr. Show, Mr. Yeah. Entertainer, you know.
0: Mm-hmm.
2: Like, I grew up with the 80s and all that stuff, even though I do 50s music and all that. But yeah, he was the one I really wanted. But Ronan, on the other hand, you know, I grew up with Boyzone, listening to that
0: really?
2: As a kid. Yeah.
0: Yeah, yeah,
2: so,
0: yeah.
2: So I didn't even, if I'm being honest, I didn't even know that he turned until after the song was finished.
0: Oh, really? So
2: yeah.
0: You were just kind of tunnel vision
2: yeah.
0: while you were doing the audition. Okay, right. So why Ronan over Kate Miller-Heidke? Has he got more to offer you? Was he, like, more your style?
2: Well, I think, as you said, he to me, he had a little bit more to offer.
0: Mm-hmm.
2: But other than that, I don't actually know why I picked him over
0: yeah.
2: Kate.
0: Spur of the moment.
2: Yeah.
0: Okay. Well, take us behind the scenes of The Voice for a second. What's the audition process like?
2: Well, I don't know how much I can say, but waiting for, you know, to be on stage, just backstage is like so nerve-wracking. And
0: that's
2: then,
0: probably the worst part.
2: Yeah. It's and then, you know, they tell you 3, 2, 1, walk. And then doors open, and that's
0: you've
2: it.
0: You've got to go.
2: You know, and then for me, I don't think I had any nerves. I wasn't really nervous.
0: Yeah.
2: And then once the song started, I was just in my element.
0: Yeah, because you would have probably, you know, practiced 1,000 times over, so you had that muscle memory
2: yeah.
0: in your mind. So, okay, what can we expect from you this season?
2: Without giving too much,
0: without
2: giving too much away, you can expect a very entertaining next round.
0: Uh-huh.
2: I'll just leave it at that.
0: Okay. Are we talking like older 50s towards 80s music somewhere in that era?
2: We've got a few newer things.
0: Oh, they're taking
2: planned.
0: You out of your element.
2: Yeah.
0: Okay. Well, I'm keen to see what they do with you.
2: Yeah.
0: Yeah.
2: So then, the next, my next episode is on the 7th of September.
0: Okay,
2: so,
0: we'll keep an
2: in.
0: Eye out for. Thank you so much, Jericho from Queanbeyan. He was on The Voice last night, so let's keep our fingers and toes crossed for him. Good luck.
2: Thank you very much.
0: Thanks for coming on. It is 19 past 8.
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0: Tuesday morning, Forever Classic, 2CA Breakfast with Gem. Rain today, top of 15 degrees, and also in the forecast, that queue to call, which could get you to either Paris or London, our next superstar experience. You've got your choice between going to Bryan Adams in Paris or Duran Duran in London, completely up to you. It's thanks to Alexander Watson, but you've got to be listening out for that queue to call. It is red hot. The phones have been lighting up, so if you want to be first, make sure you've got the number dialed in. Tia has the latest news next.
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7: It's 12 degrees in Canberra. Rain today going for a top of 15. From the Capital Radio Newsroom, good morning. I'm Tia Priest-Willamott. Health funds want high-income earners to pay double the tax penalty if they don't have private cover. Jack Fenwick reports.
8: Private Healthcare Australia has proposed doubling the Medicare levy surcharge for high-income earners without insurance to 3%. Insurers pitched the move as an alternative to the federal government's plan to slash age-based rebates, which they warn will force 3 million older Australians to pay significantly higher premiums. The industry group argues the higher penalty would provide the government $410 million a year in additional revenue and drive 380,000 people into private healthcare, relieving pressure on the public system without penalising seniors.
7: The ACT Property Council is joining the calls of support for businesses affected by the disruption on light rail works. Work has stopped as a traffic management firm's Secure Local Jobs Code certificate has expired. Executive Director Ashley Berry says the system needs to be changed.
9: We also need a system where, you know, we can get that investment and that interest from other interstate contractors, because that's how our local guys, you know, that's how they learn. That's how our local companies get opportunities to do different things.
7: Canberra's Liberal Senate candidate has come out to say he would support a review into the ACT's self-government system. He joins calls made by the federal member for Bean, David Smith, who suggested a review into the Self-Government Act. Nick Tyrrell says the ACT isn't going upwards.
10: I think any sensible person would look at it and say we are not on a sustainable trajectory. Now's the time to have a very close look at it. Otherwise, by the time it gets down the track and, you know, I don't know, do we end up trading insolvent or something like that? It's a problem, and I think David Smith's right to say we should look at a review of it.
7: And Book Week is officially underway for another year with a vibrant program of stories, music, creativity and family fun inspired by this year's theme, Symphony of Stories. Libraries ACT are hosting free storytime sessions across the week to celebrate, as well as dress-up days, crafts and family-friendly activities.
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7: The Dow Jones is up 140 points this morning at 53,417. Gold is selling at $4,650 an ounce, and one Australian dollar is buying 71.49 US cents.
2: Sports update.
7: In the ice hockey, the final regular season goalie leaderboard has been announced. Joel Hasselman from the Canberra Brave topping the ladder with 15 games played and .907 save percentage. The Brave are gearing up to take on the Sydney Bears on Friday to kick off finals weekend. The GWS Giants are coming to Canberra on Sunday for their first of two AFLW games at Marnica Oval. The Giants will take on the Adelaide Power for their round three clash. GWS are off the back of a big loss to Melbourne. Australia has fallen short in the Wheelchair Rugby World Cup final, going down to the United States. The Steelers beaten 57-51 after heading into the decider as favourites. And Chelsea has begun its EPL season in style, recording a 3-2 win on the road against Fulham. And that's the latest from the Capital Radio Newsroom.
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7: Rain today going for a top of 15. Shower or two tomorrow and 19 degrees. 17 on Thursday and cloud clearing. Then 17 again and a partly cloudy day forecast for your Friday. Right now, it's 12 degrees in Hall, 12 degrees in Civic, and it's currently 12 degrees in Simonston.
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0: 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The choice is completely up to you. Paris, London, you got to weigh up artists. It's definitely going to be hard for the standby list. You need to be on it. That is key. So be listening out for your cue to call. We got you sorted across the day. Rain today, top of 15 degrees. You got a shower or two tomorrow. Getting up around 19. The clouds should be clearing up by Thursday, though. Top of 17 degrees. 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

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Duran Duran in London or Bryan Adams in Paris. 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

0: Forever Classic 2CA breakfast with Just Gem this morning. Rain around today, so be safe on the roads. Top of 15 degrees.
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0: Oh my God, it's the choice of a lifetime. And Elaine, you can breathe a sigh of relief. You're on the standby list.
4: Fantastic.
0: Okay, so you've got two choices here. You've got Duran Duran in London and Brian Adams in Paris. So what are you leaning towards?
4: Oh, it's a tough choice, but I do love Paris, so it would be Brian Adams.
0: Brian Adams. Okay, so let's say I call you, hypothetically. Elaine, you've got it. What's on the bucket list to do in Paris?
4: I was in Paris once before, but I did not climb the Eiffel Tower, so that would be on my bucket list.
0: My goodness. Do you think you could make it to the top?
4: Hopefully my knee's okay.
0: My fingers are crossed for your knees as well. Well, you've got the Louvre. Did you see the Mona Lisa when you were there last?
4: No, because the museum workers were on strike, as they do.
0: What? What were they striking for, Elaine?
4: I don't know, but there's always a cause.
0: Yeah, there's always drama there. And you've got Notre Dame as well. I mean, it's been rebuilt since the fire, so it's like a brand new Notre Dame.
4: Yeah, that'd be amazing.
0: Okay, so you're a big Brian Adams fan?
4: I am, yeah.
0: You'd have to brush up on the words, though, I'm sure.
4: I would.
0: You would. Okay, well, hopefully we can get you there. It's thanks to Alexander Watson, Smart Solutions for Comfortable Living, alexanderwatson.com.au. So, Elaine, if we do call you back, you could be getting two tickets to Brian Adams in Paris. That's the show of your choice. Two return airfares, so who would you take?
4: I'd probably take my cousin.
0: Oh, really? So who's your cousin?
4: Bridget.
0: Bridget? And so she's a lot of fun?
4: She is a lot of fun,
0: And would she make it to the top of the Eiffel Tower?
4: Possibly.
0: Possibly? It's like 50-50 for the girls to make it.
4: She's got dodgy knees too.
0: Wow. And $5,000 spending money for you girls to just run wild with. You could go shopping, have a really nice experience. It would be fabulous. So
4: I'm thinking Louis Vuitton, you know.
0: Oh, Louis Vuitton in Paris. Well, it is the fashion capital. Let's be real, Elaine. You've got some good taste. Well,
4: it'd be up in the market.
0: What else is on the bucket list? Because would you do a round trip or just up and back with Bridget?
4: Probably go to London as well. Yeah.
0: Oh wow! So do both in one.
4: Yeah.
0: It's only a couple hours on the plane. Elaine, I like your thinking. Well, you're on the standby list, so you can breathe a sigh of relief and hopefully we call you. Keep your phone on standby.
4: All my fingers and toes will be crossed.
0: Oh, yeah, but don't cross them too hard. You might not make it to Aqua Aerobics today.
4: That's fine.
0: Enjoy, Elaine. Thanks so much. There'll be more chances across the day. Rob Duckworth has you sorted, as well as Kathy Dinn, the next superstar experience. Your choice between Brian Adams in Paris or Duran Duran in London. Of course, the key is getting on that standby list. So be listening out for the cues to call. You never know when Rob and Kathy will pop them on. We're going to come back to KC and the Sunshine Band in a sec. It is 8:45.
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0: McCartney, Listen to What the Man Said, Forever Classic 2CA Breakfast, wrapping up for another day. I'm going to join you again tomorrow morning. 5:30 is when you can catch me. Rob Duckworth is about to take over. He's got plenty more opportunities to get your name on the standby list, to hopefully get you to seeing Bryan Adams in Paris or Duran Duran in London. The choice is completely yours. Just keep your ears pricked for those cuticles so you can get on the standby list. I'll have another shot tomorrow morning, as well as the Weather Whiz Kid coming in, Mitchell. He is ready and raring to go. It's book week as well, so he'll be very well dressed because dress up day is tomorrow for him. And so I thought, can't let him have all the fun, and I'm going to be bringing my book week costume as well. I'm going to be talking to Brett from Canberra's Classic Cruise. 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It'll be interesting to find out more from him. Another question of the day and $1,820. So lots going on tomorrow morning. Join me then. Rob Duckworth is taking over. So I'm out of here. Catch you in the morning.
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8: It's the Thursday deal where everything is included. The Charlotte Pass Snow Resort, $89 Thursday deal. Charlotte Pass is totally snowbound with no cars, no queues and no crowds. And the $89 Thursday deal includes an all-mountain lift pass.

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4: It's 12 degrees in Canberra. Rain today going for a top of 15. From the Capital Radio Newsroom, good morning. I'm Tia Priest-Willamott. Research shows immigration rather than the cost of living sits as the top concern for many voters, throwing their support behind One Nation. The survey of 1,000 people also showed supporters of the minor party are also more likely to believe the country is heading in the wrong direction at 91% compared to 62% in the broader voter population. Flinders University's Emily Foley has carried out separate research on the rise of One Nation and has told Australia Overnight the party has also been chasing battlers who would traditionally vote Labor.
5: That gap is the disillusionment of Labor's traditional working class voter base. That's very clear. But it was very interesting the ways in which One Nation, we found in our research, were actually kind of positioning themselves as more similar to an old Labor, really.
4: The University of Canberra and the ACT government have agreed to explore the establishment of a dual sector institution as they work on a shared vision for post-secondary education. UC and the government announcing they've signed a statement of intent identifying six shared priorities and key deliverables. Vice Chancellor Bill Shorten says the civic partnership agreement has been refreshed.
6: It's an ongoing relationship, and one of the key topics, obviously, is to make sure that the university is measuring up to what Canberra legislators see as the future for the community of Canberra. That's why one of the topics which we discussed was the discussion around UC becoming a dual sector university and merging with CIT.
4: The ACT Greens have welcomed the civic partnership. Education spokesperson Laura Nuttall saying it's a move the party supports. The ACT government is asking residents to be alert and report scams this Scam Awareness Week. Running until August 28th, they're asking that suspicious messages, phone calls and online contact be reported to help spread light on the dubious attacks. Data shows that in the ACT, over 5,000 scams were reported last year. Head of Access Canberra Josh Reinhardt says that's too high of a number.
7: It is down on the previous year's number, which is good to see, but it's certainly too many people from my perspective. So around 5,500 people reported scams and overall reporting a loss of over $4.6 million in the ACT.
4: And the Selwyn Snow Resort has closed earlier than expected after a challenging snow season. The resort announced on Sunday it would close more than 6 weeks ahead of the usual end after its remaining snow cover was washed away from rain. Selwyn has said it's contacted guests with unused tickets and bookings.
8: Sports update.
4: Two-time NRL Premiership winner Adam Reynolds has drawn the curtain on his career, sadly, while sidelined. The halfback has been ruled unavailable for the Broncos' remaining two games due to calf injuries. He finishes as the second highest point scorer in NRL history, having played 323 games over 15 seasons. The NRL finals have already begun for the ninth place Bulldogs. Ninth place Canterbury must beat second place Penrith on Friday night to stay alive. Fullback Connor Tracy says they know what's required.
9: It's pretty simple for us at the moment. We've just got to win on the weekend and then we'll probably have to win the week after that. So, yeah, it's a pretty simple sort of scenario for us. And, yeah, it's exciting getting to play Penrith with all the stakes that are on that. So, yeah, we're all coming in looking forward to it.
4: And Sydney Swans assistant coach Mark McVeigh has been appointed as the new head coach at Essendon Football Club. He's set to join the Bombers after spending 4 years with the Sydney Swans. And that's the latest from the Capital Radio Newsroom.
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1: Rain today, going for a top of 15. Shower or two tomorrow and 19 degrees. 17 on Thursday and cloud clearing, then 17 again and a partly cloudy day forecast for your Friday. Right now, it's 12 degrees in Ford, 12 degrees in Braddon, and it's 12 degrees in Weston Creek.
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3: Good morning, Sharon and Queen Bean. 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

0: Soft Cell, Tainted Love on Canberra's Forever Classic at TCA. Hope you're having a good Tuesday morning so far. Hope you're staying dry. Lots of wet weather around. Should hopefully start to clear by the end of the day. There are some more scattered showers expected tomorrow, though, so make sure you have that umbrella handy, hey? Some split ends to play for you before 10 o'clock. Canberra's Forever Classic, TCA.
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0: 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Then a 30-minute music marathon coming your way with Sweet. 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